wrapping up another hour of all your mellow favourites this Wednesday night. It's Sunshine 106.8, Dublin's easy place to relax. We have another hour of great music on the way after.

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1: Hey, it's Robbie Fogarty. Join me for the What's On Guide to the Weekend. Saturday Live, back this Saturday morning from 9 a.m. And with Bord Bia Bloom just around the corner for the June Bank Holiday Weekend, I'll be talking to Laura Douglas about what they have in store for visitors to celebrate their 20th anniversary. Paul Mescal Sr. joins a cast of 30 performers for Are You Dancing, the show band story at the Gaiety Theatre. I'll be chatting to him about his famous song and his show band memories. On Travel Talk this week with Ed Finn, he tells us about the recent Mediterranean cruise he took aboard the Sunset Princess with Click and Go, where he sailed from Athens to Barcelona. An Irish lecturer, actor and now author Mike Timms talks to us about his life as a wanderer and his mindful journey along the Camino, all featuring in his new book, To Walk the Way. Plus a look at the big events for the weekend in our What's On Guides. Saturday Live this Saturday morning from 9 a.m.
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5: Hi, I'm Megan Scully, and this is Crack August Kjol on Sunshine 106.8. Mí Baltana, Mí Lamige, the Shaska, though, Han Marilyn Monroe, Happy Birthday, Mr. President, Egbrella Uchtheron Mericanach, John F. Kennedy, Streamy Duration for Marilyn Monroe Boss. 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Éireann show han siad Journey, Don't Stop Believing. Agus chuí an áron, insta cláirtacha ag iver a cair. 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
5: 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For Amy Winehouse boss, I gáhvíle is a hénzig, ní rauxi ach fichi seacht. 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

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We've more of your relaxing favourites on the way in just a moment.

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4: Hi, I'm Megan Scully, and this is Crack August Kjol on Sunshine 106.8. In Ebelsna, Mila Nigid Nocha Hocht, for share August Sunny, Railt, Erin Hollywood, Walk of Fame, Teresh Timpisht, in a war Sunny Boss. Posashid, Mila Nigid Shaska Akar, Ach Skarashid Asihela, Mila Nigid Shachtel Kuig, Ach Vishi the Gubber, Inish Isarish Lechela, Mila Nigid Ochto Ocht, Hanshid, I Got You Babe, Lechela, Air The Late Show with David Letterman. I got you, babe. I got you, babe. Emile Nigid Noha Do, foremost on Toos album, O Billy Ray Cyrus. August Vian Thauron, Achy Breaky Heart, Le Fall Air. Don Shea Erbore on Billboard 200, Erfa Shach Zig Shachna. Issa Aher on Rail, Miley Cyrus. Don't tell my heart, my achy breaky heart. I just don't think it understands. Instant Lee and Hena, Rogu and Tauroni, Samuel Frederick Smith. No, Sam Smith in London. Forshe Call, Leshenauer on Latch, Le Disclosure. Ach, Forshe and Hedot, Erna Kortzacha, Le La La La, Oh Naughty Boy. That's Crack August Kjol on Sunshine 106.8.

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We have another hour back to back on the way after five.

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5: Glasnevin Cemetery is Ireland's largest non-denominational cemetery with an estimated 1.5 million burials. The cemetery opened in 1832 following a campaign by Daniel O'Connell for a burial ground that could be used by both Catholics and Protestants. Having started on a meagre 9 acres of land, the cemetery now covers 124 acres. As well as being the resting place of historical figures such as O'Connell himself, Eamon de Valera, Michael Collins, Arthur Griffith and many others, the cemetery also features as the setting for the Hades chapter in James Joyce's Ulysses. Glasnevin Cemetery was the site of Padraig Pearse's famous speech at the graveside of Republican Jeremiah O'Donovan Rossa in 1915, stating that Ireland unfree shall never be at peace. His oration is now referred to as one of the most significant events in the run-up to the Easter Rising of 1916. For Sunshine 106.8, I'm Paul Harrington.

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4: It's 6 o'clock. Good morning. I'm Cameron Clark. Talks aimed at resolving the pay dispute involving National Ambulance Service staff are due to resume at the Labour Court this morning. SIPTU and Unite have described previous discussions with HSE management as difficult, with no agreement being reached. The unions want updated salary scales to reflect the increased responsibilities and workload now carried by frontline ambulance staff. A planned 48-hour strike was suspended to allow for the talks. SIPTU Ambulance Sector Organiser John McCamley says that will proceed if the HSE does not budge.
5: Obviously, if we can't find a resolution at the Labour Court, their members will have no other choice to continue with their industrial action, which is scheduled for next week. It is a 3-day stoppage, and we are still continuing with our work to rule. We are hopeful that we can find a solution to this.
4: Nearly 1,800 complaints were made to the Ombudsman for Children's Office last year. Its annual report shows TUSLA and health services account for the highest number of those contacts. The report warns children's rights are in the balance, with growing concerns around housing, disability services, education and mental health supports. Ombudsman Dr. Niall Muldoon says the best interests of children should be central to government decision making.
6: We've been seeing worldwide the diminution of children's rights and human rights around the world, and we in Ireland have a real chance here to stand up against that. We can see it consistently in resourcing where children are not being at the forefront of it. So what we want to do is sort of highlight the importance of Ireland looking at incorporating the UN Convention on the Rights of the Child into law.
4: The Taoiseach is meeting French President Emmanuel Macron in Paris today, ahead of Ireland taking over the EU presidency in July. Ireland's priorities for its six-month term will be on the agenda when the pair meet at the Elysee Palace. They are also expected to discuss EU competitiveness, security, enlargement and ongoing conflicts in Ukraine and the Middle East. During the visit, the Taoiseach will attend a number of cultural events celebrating the historic links between Ireland and France. New figures highlight the growing demand for youth mental health supports. Spunout's new report shows anxiety, stress and isolation are the most common issues facing young people using its Text About It service. Daniel Pitcher reports.
7: More than 250,000 mental health support conversations have taken place through Spunout's Text About It service over the past 5 years. A new report from the youth support platform found anxiety, stress and isolation are the main reasons young people are reaching out for help. The service, which operates 24 hours a day, recorded an average of 135 conversations daily, with demand at its highest late at night. The report also found that more than 30,000 young people contacted the service with thoughts of suicide, underlining what Spunout describes as the scale of the youth mental health crisis in Ireland.
4: People in Galway West and Dublin Central are being encouraged to use their votes in tomorrow's by-elections. Representatives from the Electoral Commission will be out on O'Connell Street and Henry Street in Dublin today to share tips on voting and to answer questions. Voting takes place between 7 a.m. and 10 p.m. tomorrow. Art O'Leary, Chief Executive of the Commission, says every vote counts.
8: voting is so important because your vote is your voice. And if you don't vote, you allow other people to speak for you. So we're really saying to the people of Galway West and the people of Dublin Central, if you'd like your voice to be heard, then you need to get out and vote. There is a connection between voting and decisions that affect your life.
4: And Emma Willis says her stomach is flipping constantly after being announced as one of the new hosts of Strictly Come Dancing. The presenter will front the show alongside comedian Josh Widdicombe and former pro Johannes Radeby for the upcoming series. And that's your news at 4 minutes past six.
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10: Mostly cloudy to begin with patchy drizzle and mist at times, brightening up in the afternoon with some hazy sunshine developing. Highest temperatures of 17 to 19 degrees. That's the latest from the Sunshine Newsroom. We'll have more in an hour.
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Sunshine 106.8, Dublin's easy place to relax with Aerosmith. I don't want to miss a thing. Kicking off breakfast for Thursday, May 21st. Hope you had a great day yesterday, and then looking ahead now to the weekends. Why not? Hopefully the weather will pick up. By all accounts, Sunday's shaping up to be a decent day. But according to Alan O'Reilly, who seems to know more about what's going on in the weather than Net Aaron are. Great music too, between now and 10, from the likes of Seal, Prince. Got a chance for you to win tickets to opening night of Fawlty Towers at the Bord Gáis Energy Theatre too, for 1 week only, from the 28th of July after 7. I've got a Fawlty Towers question for you, so hope you can stay with me for that. It's Diana Ross and Lionel Richie and Endless Love. My

0: cloudy Thursday for the 21st of May. Occasional rain and drizzle, brightening up in the evening with some late sunshine and highs of 17 to 19 degrees. So it seems to be hotting up as we head into the weekend. Brian Kennedy and Ronan Keating. And these days on Sunshine Water 6.8, Dublin's easy place to relax. Are you a sports fan who sets his sights on heading across to the States to take in one of the big games? It seems sports fans are now more than ever watching events from across the pond and are enthusiastic about American sports, down to TV exposures and the draws of stars, personalities the likes of Travis Kelce. And a quarter of people say they would love to go there for a sporting event like the Super Bowl, the NBA Finals, or the US Open. 56% have put watching a game in the US on their sporting bucket list and would be willing to splash out on travel there. I must say, I've always liked the idea of going to a genuine American baseball game and enjoying the atmosphere of perhaps Madison Square Gardens, more so for the condiments and these gigantic buckets of popcorn and whatever else they sell. Never mind what's going on the field. And then, of course, there's a Jumbotron as well. So, I don't know, maybe that's something you'll achieve in 2026. On the way shortly, I've got Seal checking in on the celeb birthdays of the day too, here on Sunshine Breakfast.
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0: Breakfast with Olivia Newton-John on Dublin's easy place to relax. 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I'm Robbie Fogarty checking on the celeb birthdays for the 21st of May. And I see Leo Sayre celebrating his 78th birthday. I had the chance to chat to Leo last year for Saturday Live, and a lovely fella too. Ron Isley of the Isley Brothers is 85, with Lisa Edelstein, who played Lisa Cuddy on, was it House? Yeah, she was in House with Hugh Laurie, 60 today. Judge Reinhold of the Beverly Hills Cop movies, and I think he arrived, for, I think he was in the more recent Netflix one, which wasn't great now, in fairness. He's 69 today. And Mr. T, a pity the fool, from the A-Team, is celebrating his 74th birthday today. Happy birthday, celebs. And to you, if you're waking up on yours this morning, Sarah O'Reilly is our birthday girl today and has been crowned by Bill, her husband, at Grange Park Avenue in Kilbarrack. Happy birthday, Sarah, from all of us on Sunshine. Back in a minute with Spandau Ballet and the beautiful South.
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So Robbie Fogarty, a St. Gen Z, are slapping up €2,000 on multiple wedding outfits. It's not good enough to have one suit or dress. You got to have two or three. Married men and women are discovering that the nuptials have become a multi-event spectacle. So you don't just have one day, you have a number of days there for a number of outfits. Most bridal and groom showers, engagement parties, rehearsal dinners and day after celebrations add to the list of events for one wedding, with a lot of social media reshaping expectations. 8 out of 10 Gen Zers said they felt pressure to appear flawless on their wedding days, and it was all down to social media. So yeah, you got the wedding dress and then you've got multiple outfits after that. Sounds like a very expensive endeavour altogether. All for the sake of the Insta doom scroll. Coming up shortly, music from Stevie Wonder. Got a check on Travel 2 coming up ahead of the news at 7. Here's Fergal Sharkey and A Good Heart.

cloudy with occasional rain and drizzle for Thursday, brightening up in the evening with some late hazy sunshine developing, and temperatures on the up to between 17 and 19 degrees. Stevie Wonder there, Part-Time Lover on Sunshine 106.8, Dublin's easy place to relax. Got another question for Fawlty Towers fans after the news at 7 to get you in the draw to win a pair of tickets to opening night of Fawlty Towers at the Bord Gáis Energy Theatre on the 28th of July. So if you know your Fawlty Towers lore, well, you should have no bother. We'll give those away before 10 o'clock this morning. Hits on the way too from Aretha Franklin, Westlife, Bruno Mars and more after the latest news update at 7 o'clock.

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1: There's nothing like a mini breakaway from the norm. Unless, of course, it's a five-star mini breakaway. 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
9: Delays along the Grand Canal at Crumlin Road and Portobello this morning, with the Swords Road busy onto Drumcondra Road and Dorset Street slow from Whitehall flyover to Temple Street. Finglas Road's congested from Glasnevin Cemetery to Hart's Corner, and John's Road slow from Houston Station towards the North Keys.
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12: With the latest from the Sunshine Newsroom, I'm Brona Cox. Nearly 1,800 complaints were made to the Ombudsman for Children's Office last year. Its annual report shows TUSLA and Health Services account for the highest number of those contacts. The report warns children's rights are in the balance, with growing concerns around housing, disability services, education and mental health supports. Ombudsman Dr. Niall Muldoon says the best interests of children should be central to government decision making.
13: We've been seeing worldwide the diminution of children's rights and human rights around the world, and we in Ireland have a real chance here to stand up against that. We can see it consistently in resourcing where children are not being at the forefront of it. So what we want to do is sort of highlight the importance of Ireland looking at incorporating the UN Convention on the Rights of the Child into law.
12: World leaders are continuing to condemn the actions of an Israeli senior minister who taunted Gaza activists. Ben-Gvir posted a video of him waving an Israeli flag as he walked among people detained from the Global Sumud Flotilla who were seen bound and kneeling. 14 Irish citizens are among those being held. Spanish and Canadian leaders have summoned Israeli ambassadors demanding safety and security for those detained. Taoiseach Micheál Martin says he's appalled by Gvir's behaviour and he will be raising the Israeli government's breach of international law at EU level. Talks aimed at resolving the pay dispute involving National Ambulance Service staff are due to resume at the Labour Court this morning. SIP2 and Unite have described previous discussions with HSE management as difficult, with no agreement being reached. The unions want updated salary scales to reflect the increased responsibilities and workload now carried out by frontline ambulance staff. A planned 48-hour strike was suspended to allow for the talks. SIP2 ambulance sector organiser John McCamley says that will proceed if the HSE doesn't budge.
14: Obviously, if we can't find a resolution at the Labour Court, their members will have no other choice to continue with their industrial action, which is scheduled for next week. There's a 3-day stoppage, and we are still continuing with our work to rule. We are hopeful that we can find a solution to this.
12: Médecins Sans Frontières says it's carrying out a large-scale response to the Ebola outbreak in the Democratic Republic of Congo. Emergency medical and logistics teams are being deployed, while essential supplies and equipment are being transported from Kinshasa, Uganda and Europe. The group says the outbreak is particularly concerning due to the type of Ebola strain involved, which has no vaccine or treatment. There have been over 600 suspected cases and 139 suspected deaths so far, but numbers are believed to be far greater. People in Galway West and Dublin Central are being encouraged to use their votes in tomorrow's by-elections. There are two Dáil seats up for grabs, one for each constituency, and voting takes place between 7 a.m. and 10 p.m. And Paul Rudd has once again shared his love for Ireland after filming Power Ballad in Dublin. The Hollywood star said spending extended time in Ireland with local actors and crew was terrific across the board. Directed by John Carney, the film stars Paul Rudd as a struggling wedding singer whose comeback plans are shaken up by a fading pop star played by Nick Jonas. Power Ballad is in Irish cinemas from Friday the 29th of May. And that's your news.
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12: Starting with soccer, Aston Villa ended a 30-year wait for silverware by claiming the Europa League last night. Villa defeated German side Freiburg 3-0 in last night's final in Istanbul. Manager Unai Emery believes there's more success to come for the club.
18: We are enjoying each moment and we are working hard to achieve improves and to get this trophy is one strong step forward we are doing.
12: In Gaelic games, Galway toppled holders Kilkenny to claim the Leinster under-20 hurling title last night. The tribesmen ran out 2-20 to 2-11 winners over Henry Shefflin's Young Charges at O'Moore Park. It's Galway's first win since 2021 and they'll now face Munster champions Clare in the All-Ireland final Sunday week. And in rugby, Ulster head coach Richie Murphy will name his team later for tomorrow's Challenge Cup final in Bilbao. Ian Henderson, Stuart McCluskey and Jacob Stockdale are among the Alonso's unavailable for the decider against Montpellier. Rob Balogun could return for the province tomorrow after recovering from an elbow injury earlier than expected. And that's your sport.
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12: Mostly cloudy to begin with patchy drizzle and mist at times, brightening up in the afternoon with some hazy sunshine developing. Highest temperatures of 17 to 19 degrees. That's the latest from the Sunshine Newsroom. We'll have more in an hour.
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0: That goes Aretha Franklin. I say a little prayer for you. Sunshine 106.8, Dublin's easy place to relax. I'm Robbie Fogarty, Sunshine Breakfast for Thursday, 21st of May. Hope you had a good Wednesday. It's great to have your company this morning. I see the Syndicates, who made history by claiming the first 1 million euro scratch card win on the lotto, have opened up about their amazing prize and how the lead of the Syndicate had jokingly told the rest that they'd won 50,000 euros until one remembered that there wasn't a 50 grand prize on the scratch card and figured they'd made a mistake, and they looked again to find out they'd won a million. And they were on a car journey at the time while they described the joy of winning a million and making plans for holidays and long awaited home renovations. And they weren't the only winners. A Louth man picked up a 5 euro all cash platinum scratch card and ended up winning 75,000 euros among some other winners on the lotto. So lucky winners all over the country, it seems. Will you be doing your lotto this weekend? Best of luck to you. I see plans for a new railway link connecting Navan to Dublin have been unveiled and will slash travel times and take 4,400 passengers off the roads per hour, with an extended line from the M3 Parkway right up to Navan North, stopping at Dunshaughlin, Kilmessan and a newly built Navan Central. And it will take about 60 minutes with 4 trains per hour during peak times travelling from Navan to Dublin. I didn't realise Navan was the only, or was the largest town in Ireland without a passenger rail service. There used to be a rail line there which they hope to reuse, well, part of it anyway, for this new service. So I wonder how much it'll cost and how long it will take. Weather-wise today, we've got a pretty humid Thursday ahead of us today, with drizzle at times, brightening in the afternoon with hazy sunshine. Highs are between 17 and 19 degrees. Send your fancy tickets to the opening night of Fawlty Towers at the Bord Gáis Energy Theatre. It's coming there for 1 week only, from the 28th of July. And we've got a chance to win our competition next on Sunshine Breakfast.
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0: Sunshine Breakfast with the Bellamy Brothers and Let Your Love Flow, a Dublin's easy place to relax. 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John Cleese has adapted some of the favourite moments from the 12-episode series of Fawlty Towers for the stage, and a show that's been a sellout in the West End. It arrives at the Bord Gáis Energy Theatre for 1 week only, from July 28th to the 2nd of August, and will feature all our favourite characters: Basil, Polly, Manuel, the Major, and more. An 18-strong cast on stage, and I've got a pair of tickets each day to opening night for Tuesday, July 28th. So check your calendar if you're free that night, and if you fancy going for a laugh to the Bord Gáis Theatre, why don't you have a go at our competition to win a pair of tickets before 10 o'clock. Yesterday we asked you what Basil used to beat his Austin estate with when it broke down. It was a tree branch. And today I'm asking you what the name of Basil's long-suffering wife is. Okay, can you name Basil Fawlty's wife, played by the late and brilliant Prunella Scales? What do you think? Pop your answer onto a WhatsApp message along with your name and address and send it to me on 087-188-1068. That's 087-188-1068, and we'll draw a winner before 10 o'clock. We're in for a humid Thursday for May 21st. Drizzle at times, brightening in the afternoon with hazy sunshine. Highs are between 17 and 19 degrees. John's got the update now from the Sunshine Newsroom.
1: Good morning, Robbie. Here are your headlines. The Ombudsman for Children is calling for the UN Convention on the Rights of the Child to be fully incorporated into Irish law. Its annual report warns children's rights are in the balance with growing concerns surrounding housing, disability services, education and mental health supports. Micheál Martin is in France for a meeting with President Emmanuel Macron in Paris ahead of Ireland taking over the EU presidency, which will be enacted in July. Médecins Sans Frontières is carrying out a large-scale response to the Ebola outbreak in the Democratic Republic of Congo with emergency medical logistics teams deployed, essential services and equipment transported from Kinshasa, Uganda and from across Europe. More than a quarter of a million mental health support conversations have taken place through Spunout's Text About It service over the past 5 years. A report from the youth support platform found anxiety, stress and isolation are the main reasons young people reach out for help across Ireland. Talks aimed at resolving the pay dispute involving National Ambulance Service staff are due to resume at the Labour Court later on this morning, and a US state could be on the verge of banning a type of manufactured stone which has been linked to a deadly lung disease. Silicosis can be triggered by breathing in chemical particles released when cutting cords. California's Health and Safety Board going to vote on the issue later on today. Those are your headlines.
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0: Mace Road inbound is queuing between the M50 and a crash at the Walkinstown Avenue junction this morning. Temple Oak Road is slow on the approach to the Spawell roundabout. Reports of an incident there. Northwall Quay is backed up between the Central Bank and Samuel Beckett Bridge, with Grand Canal slow from Parnell Bridge to Harold's Cross, and the Phibsborough Road slow between Crossguns Bridge and Doyle's Corner. We'll update travel for you before the news at 8 here on Sunshine Breakfast. Checking in on the celeb stories. Daniel O'Donnell has been speaking about how he reckons he's only 20 years of his life left. And the ladies were in black at the Cannes Film Festival. Entertainment news on the way.

0: Kirk and Ace. And how long on Sunshine 106.8, Dublin's easy place to relax. I'm Robbie Fogarty checking in on these celebs this morning. And I see Daniel O'Donnell admitted that he and his wife Magella have a new sense of appreciation for every single moment they spend together these days, after he recently took a break from performing to focus on his health after recurring chest infections, and said he wanted to address his hectic pace of life. And he says, I think everybody, as they get a wee bit older, have to look at what they do and look at that pace and make changes. And Magella admitted Daniel didn't struggle with the transition to life off the road, but said she couldn't ever see him stop performing altogether. She said, I think for Daniel, once there's something he can sing at, he's happy because he'll never stop singing. But it might be just not the time to retire yet. But I'm sure he sings at a lot of weddings and funerals in Donegal. And the couple went on to admit they probably have the last 20 years together to enjoy each other and life. So you just got to kick back and enjoy things. I think he's got the right attitude, but I don't ever see Daniel fully retiring. I think he enjoys it too much. And Sharon Stone, Demi Moore and Helena Christensen turned the carpet black at three Cannes Film Festival premieres yesterday, with Sharon at the premiere of Diamond, a detective drama starring Andy Garcia, and Demi wearing an asymmetrical feathered Gucci number to see Fjord by Christiane Minju. Former supermodel Helena Christensen avoided the naked dress ban on the red carpet and sported a dress wearing some strategically placed fabric at the premiere of Bitter Christmas. So all the stars out in black. Black must be the new colour these days. They're all in. Either that, they're all heading to a funeral after the movie screenings. Coming up shortly, a check on travel before news at 8, with hits on the way from The Real Thing and Atlantic Star here on Sunshine Breakfast.
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19 degrees. Thursday, 21st of May, shaking up to be a humid day with drizzle at times, brightening in the afternoon with hazy sunshine and Atlantic Star there. Always on Sunshine 106.8, Dublin's easy place to relax. I see living chicks have been hatched from a 3D printed egg in a Jurassic Park style breakthrough with scientists. And this experiment, though, was carried out to resurrect a 12-foot bird that went extinct 600 years ago. They birthed 26 living chickens from a 3D printed lattice egg, which mimics the structure of a real egg, and reckon they could scale up the project and bring back this wingless bird that lived in New Zealand until it was hunted to extinction. And to hatch the chicks, they used already fertilized eggs poured into a 3D egg and were able to incubate them back to life. So amazing, the leaps in science that Jurassic Park could become a reality someday. Pretty soon you'll be ticked off now that you have to take the trites.

Ceratops for a walk in the evenings. Coming up after the news, hits from James Taylor and Kool & the Gang. Got some George Michael too to get you into your Thursday. Paul Rudd's been praising Ireland and working here on his latest movie. We'll talk about that in the entertainment update after the latest news and travel at 8 from the Sunshine Newsroom. Hope you can stay with the Sunshine Breakfast.

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12: Concarwood's delayed on the approach to Island Bridge this morning inbound with the Phibsborough Road slope to Doyle's Corner from Cross Guns Bridge. Northwall Quays backed up between the Central Bank and Samuel Beckett Bridge, with the Temple Oak Road very busy approaching Spawell roundabout, and the Nace Road queuing between the M50 and an earlier crash at the Walkinstown Avenue junction.
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17: With the latest from the Sunshine Newsroom, I'm Brona Cox. Nearly 1,800 complaints were made to the Ombudsman for Children's Office last year. Its annual report shows TUSLA and Health Services account for the highest number of those contacts. The report warns children's rights are in the balance, with growing concerns around housing, disability services, education and mental health supports. Ombudsman Dr. Niall Muldoon says the best interests of children should be central to government decision making.
18: We've been seeing worldwide the diminution of children's rights and human rights around the world, and we in Ireland have a real chance here to stand up against that. We can see it consistently in resourcing where children are not being at the forefront of it. So what we want to do is sort of highlight the importance of Ireland looking at incorporating the UN Convention on the Rights of the Child into law.
17: World leaders are continuing to condemn the actions of an Israeli senior minister who taunted Gaza activists. Ben-Gvir posted a video of him waving an Israeli flag as he walked among people detained from the Global Sumud Flotilla who were seen bound and kneeling. 14 Irish citizens are among those being held. Spanish and Canadian leaders have summoned Israeli ambassadors demanding safety and security for those detained. Taoiseach Micheál Martin says he's appalled by Gvir's behaviour and he will be raising the Israeli government's breach of international law at EU level. Talks aimed at resolving the pay dispute involving National Ambulance Service staff are due to resume at the Labour Court this morning. SIPTU and Unite have described previous discussions with HSE management as difficult, with no agreement being reached. The unions want updated salary scales to reflect the increased responsibilities and workload now carried out by frontline ambulance staff. A planned 48-hour strike was suspended to allow for the talks. SIPTU ambulance sector organiser John McCamley says that will proceed if the HSE doesn't budge.
19: Obviously, if we can't find a resolution at the Labour Court, our members will have no other choice to continue with their industrial action, which is scheduled for next week. It was a 3-day stoppage, and we are still continuing with our work to rule. So we are hopeful that we can find a solution to this.
17: Médecins Sans Frontières says it's carrying out a large-scale response to the Ebola outbreak in the Democratic Republic of Congo. Emergency medical and logistics teams are being deployed, while essential supplies and equipment are being transported from Kinshasa, Uganda and Europe. The group says the outbreak is particularly concerning due to the type of Ebola strain involved, which has no vaccine or treatment. There have been over 600 suspected cases and 139 suspected deaths so far, but numbers are believed to be far greater. People in Galway West and Dublin Central are being encouraged to use their votes in tomorrow's by-elections. There are two Dáil seats up for grabs, one for each constituency, and voting takes place between 7am and 10pm. And Paul Rudd has once again shared his love for Ireland after filming Power Ballad in Dublin. The Hollywood star said spending extended time in Ireland with local actors and crew was terrific across the board. Directed by John Carney, the film stars Paul Rudd as a struggling wedding singer whose comeback plans are shaken up by a fading pop star played by Nick Jonas. Power Ballad is in Irish cinemas from Friday, the 29th of May. And that's your news.
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17: Starting with soccer, Aston Villa ended a 30-year wait for silverware by claiming the Europa League last night. Villa defeated German side Freiburg 3-0 in last night's final in Istanbul. Manager Unai Emery believes there's more success to come for the club.
21: We are enjoying each moment and we are working hard to achieve improves. And to get this trophy is one strong step forward we are doing.
17: In Gaelic games, Galway toppled holders Kilkenny to claim the Leinster under 20 hurling title last night. The tribesmen ran out 2-20 to 2-11 winners over Henry Shefflin's Young Charges at O'Moore Park. It's Galway's first win since 2021, and they'll now face Munster champions Clare in the All-Ireland final Sunday week. And in rugby, Ulster head coach Richie Murphy will name his team later for tomorrow's Challenge Cup final in Bilbao. Ian Henderson, Stuart McCluskey, and Jacob Stockdale are among those unavailable for the decider against Montpellier. Rob Balakoon could return for the province tomorrow after recovering from an elbow injury earlier than expected. And that's your sport.
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17: Around 350 Ireland-based jobs are at risk at Meta, which employs about 1,800 people in the country. The company yesterday began informing staff about the impact of its global plan to cut 8,000 jobs, around 10% of its workforce. Irish employees received early morning emails notifying them if they could be affected, while Meta has also submitted a collective redundancy notice to the Department of Enterprise. RTE Director General Kevin Backhurst has acknowledged that one or two employees at the broadcaster could be earning more than him, despite his previous stance that no staff member should out-earn the Director General. Speaking before the Joint Oireachtas Committee on Media on issues including funding, pensions and presenter pay, Mr Backhurst was questioned by Labour TD Alan Kelly, who suggested some RTE staff may earn more than him. Mr Backhurst agreed that this could be the case in a small number of instances. And that's your business news.
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17: Mostly cloudy to begin with patchy drizzle and mist at times, brightening up in the afternoon with some hazy sunshine developing. Highest temperatures of 17 to 19 degrees. That's the latest from the Sunshine Newsroom. We'll have more in an hour.
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0: James Taylor, You've Got a Friend on Sunshine, 106.8, Dublin's easy place to relax. I'm Robbie Fogarty. Welcome to Thursday, May 21st. Hope you had a good Wednesday and are eyeing up the weekend. I know if you're an Arsenal fan, you were probably celebrating into the wee small hours after Declan Rice rocked up at the Emirates Stadium with his teammates to celebrate the club's first title in 22 years after winning the Premier League by default, following a draw with Man City and Bournemouth, which gave the Gunners a 4-point lead with just one game left, an uncatchable lead, which meant that they won. And players who watched the match at the club's training complex went into party mode, photographs of thousands of Arsenal fans enjoying the victory. And I know away end tickets to watch them lift the Premier League trophy at Crystal Palace at Selhurst Park on Sunday were listed at 50 grand a pop on resale websites. I'm sure there'll be a few who'll head to the credit union for a loan for that. They're going to be showing it off in an open top bus parade around Islington on May 31st. So congratulations to Arsenal, the victors. And a team of Irish mountaineers reached the summit of Everest yesterday morning with Mayo footballer Pádraig O'Hara, Dubliner Aina McGowan and Waterford man Adam Sweeney completing the climb to the world's highest peak after a gruelling 47-day expedition in Nepal. And Jason Black, who was the team leader, who had to abandon the journey due to injury, shared the news saying history's being made on the slopes of Mount Everest this morning with Team Ireland reaching the highest point on earth. What a day to be Irish. And they say we hope we've done Ireland proud. They certainly have some photographs of a jubilant team on the top of Mount Everest in the newspapers today. A great achievement altogether. We're in for a humid day today with drizzle at times, brightening in the afternoon with hazy sunshine and highs of between 17 and 19 degrees. I've got tickets to opening night of Fawlty Towers at the Bord Gáis Energy Theatre to give away every day this week on Sunshine Breakfast. All the details of how you can win yours before 10. Coming up next.
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0: Cool and the Gang on Sunshine Breakfast with Cherish on Dublin's Easy Place to Relax. Sunshine 106.8. The greatest British sitcom of all time is coming to the Dublin stage on the 28th of July. Fawlty Towers, for 1 week only, is coming to the Bord Gáis Energy Theatre. And John Cleese, the comedy legend, has adapted some of our favourite moments from the show's unforgettable 12 episodes for the stage, with Danny Bain playing Basil, Paul Nicholas as the Major, and Joanne Clifton of Strictly playing Polly. So if you're a fan of Fawlty Towers, and you should have a certain knowledge of us, maybe you'll be able to answer this question to get in the draw for a pair of tickets to opening night before 10. What was the name of Basil's long-suffering wife? Okay, what's her name? Basil's wife, played by the brilliant and late Prunella Scales. What do you think? Pop your answer onto a WhatsApp message along with your name and address and send it to me on 087-188-1068. That's 087-188-1068. And if you're right, we'll pop you in the draw before 10 o'clock. Humid Thursday for May 21st with drizzle at times, brightening in the afternoon with hazy sunshine. Highs of 17 to 19 degrees. Let's get the update now from John at the Sunshine Newsroom.
1: Good morning, Robbie. Here are your headlines. The Ombudsman for Children is calling for the UN Convention on the Rights of the Child to be fully incorporated into Irish law. Its annual report warns children's rights are in the balance with growing concerns surrounding housing, disability services, education and mental health supports. Micheál Martin is in France for a meeting with President Emmanuel Macron in Paris ahead of Ireland taking over the EU presidency, which will be enacted in July. Médecins Sans Frontières is carrying out a large-scale response to the Ebola outbreak in the Democratic Republic of Congo, with emergency medical logistics teams deployed, essential services and equipment transported from Kinshasa, Uganda and from across Europe. More than a quarter of a million mental health support conversations have taken place through Spunout's Text About It service over the past 5 years. A report from the youth support platform found anxiety, stress and isolation are the main reasons young people reach out for help across Ireland. Talks aimed at resolving the pay dispute involving National Ambulance Service staff are due to resume at the Labour Court later on this morning. And a US state could be on the verge of banning a type of manufactured stone which has been linked to a deadly lung disease. Silicosis can be triggered by breathing in chemical particles released when cutting cords. California's Health and Safety Board is going to vote on the issue later on today. Those are your headlines.
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0: The Temple Oak Road northbound is queuing from the M50 to Spawell roundabout and between Terranure College and Terranure Cross. Parkgate Street's busy onto the North Quays, with North Strand Road slow onto Amien Street and delays between Fairview and Beresford Place. And the N4 is busy but moving between Junction 4 near Lucan Village and the M50. We'll update travel before news at 9 here on Sunshine Breakfast. Hollywood star Paul Rudd has been heaping praise on Ireland after filming it here. He's in the entertainment update in the next 10 minutes on Sunshine Breakfast.

0: see with biopics like Michael conquering the box office recently, Billy Joel's made it clear that any unauthorised film about his life does not have his approval, nor the rights to his music or his life rights either. And Billy and Me, which is a film he's been commenting on, which is edited and directed by John Ottman, tells the story of the musician before he reached worldwide fame. And he's managed to secure the rights to his manager, Irwin Mazur, who discovered Billy in 1966 and signed him in 1970, and will feature his life up to he signs with Columbia Records. A Variety said the film is likely to be sued, and since 2021 they've been officially notified they don't possess the rights and would be most legally and professionally misguided if they made the movie. In other words, I'll sue you if you do it. Mind you, I don't know if a biopic about Billy Joel that features none of his music would be of any interest to Billy Joel fans. There he is, but she's always a woman to me. Sunshine 106.8, Dublin's easy place to relax. Paul Rudd is the latest Hollywood star to be praising Ireland after shooting his newly released film Power Ballad in Dublin, along with Adam Scott, Ethan Hawke and other celebs who have filmed here over the past couple of years. I know Ethan worked on Blue Moon in Dublin, which earned him a Best Oscar nomination. Paul, who's best known for Ant-Man and Knocked Up, plays a guy in Power Ballad, the latest musical comedy from John Carney, who brought us Once, and plays Rick Power, a past his prime wedding singer, who meets a young boy band star, Danny Wilson, who reignites his career. It actually looks really good, but he says, I've been pretty vocal about my love of Ireland, so getting the chance to really spend time here with the people who live here was terrific across the board. I'm sure quite a few people have run across Paul Rudd in pubs around Dublin and maybe have enjoyed a sing-song with Ant-Man over the recent past. Look forward to seeing that. Coming up shortly, music from The Temptations and Wet Wet West. Check on Travel 2 before the news at 9 on the way here on Sunshine Breakfast.
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you. It's Thursday for the 21st of May. Drizzler times brightening in the afternoon with hazy sunshine. Highs of 17 to 19 degrees with Wet Wet West and Goodnight Girl on Sunshine 106.8, Dublin's easy place to relax. Have you figured out what you're going to have for dinner tonight? Well, it seems almost half of us think our meals are bland and boring, while a quarter of us say we eat uninspired dishes several times a week. And this survey shows that plain pasta, boiled rice, and even rice cakes top the list of the blandest foods, even though they're popular. Tofu, couscous, and boiled potatoes also making the top 10, alongside the traditional jacket potato. And over half of us wish our everyday meals felt more exciting. And a third confessed they wanted to be more adventurous with flavours, but are unsure how to begin. Yeah, it never ceases to amaze me how we sit down to a meal that just looks boring and tastes boring, and yet we do it week in, week out. I know it's easy enough to turn around, let's say, a breast of chicken that you're maybe throwing into the air fryer with a little bit of seasoning and some spices, or even adding a little sauce to your dish can turn it around easily. So yeah, maybe I've inspired you tonight. Coming up after the news, it's from Barry White and Take That. Got some Stevie Wonder to ease you into your Thursday. We'll check in to see what's good on the telly box tonight with the telly diary. And I got a chance for you to win.

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10: Moby Road onto Phibsborough Road's busy inbound and congested between Whitehall College and Doyle's Corner. Swords Road is slow between the Whitehall flyover and Griffith Avenue, with Kevin Street delayed from the Garda Station to Stephen's Green. N4 is slow at Junction 4 near Lucan Village, and Temple Oak Road northbound's queuing between the M50 and Spawell roundabout.
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15: With the latest from the Sunshine Newsroom, I'm Brona Cox. Two teenagers have been remanded in custody after being charged with assaulting a man in Dublin who later died. The 16-year-old boys appeared in court yesterday evening. Alex Rowley reports.
16: Dublin District Court heard yesterday that Alexander Coughlin, who was in his 30s, died as a result of his injuries following this alleged assault on the Mill Road in Blanchardstown on Sunday afternoon. He passed away in hospital yesterday. Two 16-year-old boys appeared before the court, each charged with one count of assault causing harm and one count of robbery. It's alleged a gold ring was stolen from Mr. Coughlin along with AIB and Revolut bank cards. Garda Sergeant Emma Ryan told the court it was an unprovoked attack in which a man was on the ground and was attacked while the incident was recorded on a phone. Bail was refused for both boys and they were remanded in custody to appear in court again next week.
15: Irish activists are facing into another day of detention by Israel, while world leaders continue to condemn a video showing their treatment. The clip, posted by Israeli senior minister Ben Gavir, shows him taunting people at Israel's Ashdod port, with an Irish citizen forcibly pushed to the ground by soldiers. 14 Irish people, including President Catherine Connolly's sister, have been detained after the flotilla they were travelling on to Gaza was intercepted. Taoiseach Micheál Martin is describing the scenes as appalling and has written to the European Council on the situation. Israel correspondent with the Irish Times, Mark Weiss, says other Israeli figures are pushing back on what happened.
17: From the Israeli leadership's point of view, it's particularly damaging, this whole incident, because it followed what was considered a successful maritime interception. More than 50 boats were intercepted and brought to Ashdod port. No one was hurt. And until Ben-Gavir's video yesterday, the whole operation was considered a success with relatively limited damage.
15: Children's services are under increasing pressure, according to the Ombudsman for Children's latest annual report. The office is calling for the UN Convention on the Rights of the Child to be fully incorporated into law. Almost 1,800 complaints were made last year, with concerns focused on education, TUSLA and access to health services. Despite the challenges, Ombudsman Dr. Niall Muldoon outlines where there has been some progress.
18: We've been pushing the government for maybe 7-8 years now to get a specific child and family homelessness action plan, and we know that the group of families that are in homelessness have a different set of needs to some of the other homeless characteristics. They committed to that in November of last year. We hope to see that coming out in June, July this year, and that should make a huge dent into the number of families in homelessness in the near future.
15: And it's looking like a mini heat wave will be hitting the country next week. Temperatures in the high 20s are forecast from Sunday onwards. Alan O'Reilly from Carlow Weather says some counties will be luckier than others.
19: Well, it won't be all things equal to all people across the island, because temperatures will vary a little bit, and it's probably not going to be as warm in some parts of the west and the north, but generally most areas will see much higher temperatures. They may not quite see the 24 or 25 degrees that's possible as we go through the weekend and into Monday and Tuesday especially.
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21: It's Noyex Newman's kitchen floors, decks and doors.
15: Starting with soccer, Aston Villa captain John McGinn paid tribute to the club's supporters after they claimed the Europa League last night. Unai Emery's side were comfortable 3-0 winners over Freiburg in the final in Istanbul. McGinn says he had no doubt that his side would get the job done.
22: I wasn't nervous tonight. I had full confidence in our ability. We've built so much over the last 6-7 years, and this group of players deserve it. And not only that, the supporters do. When we were in the Championship, every single away end was filled with the rafters. And if we get relegated to the Championship again, it would be the exact same. We're a big club, it deserves success, and they'll enjoy their night tonight.
15: In Gaelic games, Galway ended Kilkenny's reign as Leinster under 20 hurling champions with a 220-211 victory at O'Moore Park last night. It marks Galway's first win since 2021. The tribesmen will now face Clare in the All Ireland final next Sunday. And in rugby, Ulster head coach Richie Murphy will name his team later for tomorrow's Challenge Cup final in Bilbao. Ian Henderson, Stuart McCluskey and Jacob Stockdale are among those unavailable for the decider against Montpellier. Rob Balakoon could return for the province tomorrow after recovering from an elbow injury quicker than expected. And that's your sport.
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15: Around 350 Ireland-based jobs are at risk at Meta, which employs about 1,800 people in the country. The company yesterday began informing staff about the impact of its global plan to cut 8,000 jobs, around 10% of its workforce. Irish employees received early morning emails notifying them if they could be affected, while Meta has also submitted a collective redundancy notice to the Department of Enterprise. RTE Director General Kevin Backhurst has acknowledged that one or two employees at the broadcaster could be earning more than him, despite his previous stance that no staff member should out-earn the Director General. Speaking before the Joint Oireachtas Committee on Media on issues including funding, pensions and presenter pay, Mr. Backhurst was questioned by Labour TD Alan Kelly, who suggested some RTE staff may earn more than him. Mr. Backhurst agreed that this could be the case in a small number of instances. And that's your business news.
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3: Mostly cloudy to begin with patchy drizzle and mist at times, brightening up in the afternoon with some hazy sunshine developing. Highest temperatures of 17 to 19 degrees. That's the latest from the Sunshine Newsroom. We'll have more in an hour.
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0: That goes the late Dennis Le Corrier there of Dr. Hook. When you're in love with a beautiful woman, wrapping up a mix of songs after nine to ease you into Thursday's working day for the 21st of May on Sunshine 106.8, Dublin's easy place to relax. I'm Robbie Fogarty. We're in for a humid enough day today as we edge towards the weekend, with drizzle at times today, brightening in the afternoon with hazy sunshine. Highs are between 17 and 19 degrees. And so far we've been told Sunday is going to be the best day of the weekend. So I hope you're looking forward to that. Fawlty Towers is open for business for 1 week only, from the 28th of July at the Bord Gáis Energy Theatre, the greatest sitcom of all time, on stage in Dublin. 50 years since it first graced our screens, with comedy legend John Cleese and Connie Booth writing 12 episodes that have just ended up in history as one of the funniest sitcoms of all time. And Danny Bain plays Basil on stage, with the Major played by legendary Paul Nicholas. And Joanne Clifton from Strictly plays Polly, with some favourite moments from the show's episodes for your entertainment. So I've got a pair of tickets to give away to opening night every day this week. And how do you fancy winning yours before 10 this morning? All you got to do is name Basil's long-suffering wife, played by Prunella Scales, of course. What was Basil's long-suffering wife's name? Pop it on a WhatsApp along with your name and your address, 087 188 1068. That's 087 188 1068. And I've got your tickets before 10 if you're the winner.
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0: Mace Road inbounds backed up between the M50 and Walkinstown Avenue Junction, where there's a collision there. Ballymun Road is delayed between DCU and Griffith Avenue, with Concolwood Road slow from the end of the Chapelizod bypass to Island Bridge. North Quays busy between Frank Sherwin Bridge and Church Street, and North Strand Road's delayed between Fairview and the Five Lamps. We'll update travel before news at 10 here on Sunshine Breakfast. It's the big final of the Race Across the World tonight, and there's a big reunion special on BBC One to tell you about in the Telly Diary next, with music on the way from Take That and Rod Stewart.
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0: Cruinniú na nOg, Ireland's National Day of Creativity, is back on Saturday, 6th of June, all over the island of Ireland. 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

0: Amanda Murphy's got a chance for you to win with Village Vets Pet Health Every Day, a pet health plan including unlimited vet visits, annual vaccinations and regular health checks for your pets to give away every day this week. 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And Carol Dooley's on the More Music Drive this afternoon with a chance to win a 2 nights B&B stay for two, including dinner on one night at the Hawthorn by Galway Bay. Her chance to get in the draw with qualifiers every afternoon and great relaxing music to take you home from 2 o'clock this afternoon and to the telly box tonight. And Grant starts drowning his sorrows on EastEnders and Virgin One at 7:30 this evening, with Nigel leaving Julie a final parting gift. Meanwhile, Lauren puts her family first on tonight's episode. Over on Channel 5 at 8 o'clock tonight, the hotel inspector is back to help Yorkshire Dale farming couple Richard and Louise, who are struggling to make money from their glamping side of their business, which consists of three shepherd's huts, and also they're exhausted, so they get good advice tonight. The race across the world, the final is on BBC One at 8, and after racing over 11,000 kilometres through Europe and Asia, the team faced one final test of endurance on the last leg to the finish line in Mongolia. And at 9 over on BBC Two, the Elon Musk show, The Next Chapter, picks up where the series from 2022 left off and tracks Elon's takeover of Twitter, the fallouts from his personal life and his evolution into a political figure. So lots of variety to look forward to on the telly this evening, with Joe winding down your day after the soaps on Mellow Moments from 7 o'clock tonight. I'm back to get a winner for our Faulty Terrace competition. Play Gladys Knight and Barbra Streisand too as we head to news at 10.
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for quite a humid Thursday for May 21st. Drizzle at times, brightening in the afternoon with hazy sunshine and highs of 17 to 19 degrees. Barbara Streisand wrapping up your breakfast this morning. Woman in Love on Sunshine 106.8, Dublin's easy place to relax. Congratulations to Maura Garrigan, who's at River Valley View in Swords, who wins our opening night tickets to Fawlty Towers at the Bord Gáis Energy Theatre, playing for 1 week only from July 28th to August 2nd. So congratulations to Maura. We asked what the name of Basil's long-suffering wife was. It was Sybil. Sybil Fawlty, played by the late Grace Prunella Scales. So well done to you, Maura. You're at Fawlty Towers on Tuesday, 28th of July, with a friend. Final pair of tickets up for grabs tomorrow between 7 and 10. And with our final Fawlty Towers question. So if you know your Fawlty Towers, you should have no bother getting in the draw. Meantime, Enda Murphy's on his way with hits from the Doobie Brothers, Westlife, and your chance to win after the news at 10. Enjoy your Thursday. I'm Robbie Fogarty.

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7: Swords Road inbound is busy between the Port Tunnel and Griffith Avenue this morning. Kevin Street's delayed from Patrick Street to Stephen's Green South. And Grand Canal slow from Portobello Bridge to Bagot Street. North Quays are busy between Frank Sherwin Bridge and Church Street, with the Naas Road backed between the M50 and Walkinstown Avenue due to an earlier collision.
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12: With the latest from the Sunshine Newsroom, I'm Brona Cox. Two teenagers have been remanded in custody after being charged with assaulting a man in Dublin who later died. The 16-year-old boys appeared in court yesterday evening. Alex Rowley reports.
13: Dublin District Court heard yesterday that Alexander Coughlin, who was in his 30s, died as a result of his injuries following this alleged assault on the Mill Road in Blanchardstown on Sunday afternoon. He passed away in hospital yesterday. Two 16-year-old boys appeared before the court, each charged with one count of assault causing harm and one count of robbery. It's alleged a gold ring was stolen from Mr. Coughlin along with AIB and Revolut bank cards. Garda Sergeant Emma Ryan told the court it was an unprovoked attack in which a man was on the ground and was attacked while the incident was recorded on a phone. Bail was refused for both boys and they were remanded in custody to appear in court again next week.
12: Irish activists are facing into another day of detention by Israel, while world leaders continue to condemn a video showing their treatment. The clip, posted by Israeli senior minister Ben Gavir, shows him taunting people at Israel's Ashdod port, with an Irish citizen forcibly pushed to the ground by soldiers. 14 Irish people, including President Catherine Connolly's sister, have been detained after the flotilla they were travelling on to Gaza was intercepted. Taoiseach Micheál Martin is describing the scenes as appalling and has written to the European Council on the situation. Israel correspondent with the Irish Times, Mark Weiss, says other Israeli figures are pushing back on what happened.
14: From the Israeli leadership's point of view, it's particularly damaging, this whole incident, because it followed what was considered a successful maritime interception. More than 50 boats were intercepted and brought to Ashdod port. No one was hurt. And until Ben-Gavir's video yesterday, the whole operation was considered a success with relatively limited damage.
12: Children's services are under increasing pressure, according to the Ombudsman for Children's latest annual report. The office is calling for the UN Convention on the Rights of the Child to be fully incorporated into law. Almost 1,800 complaints were made last year, with concerns focused on education, TUSLA and access to health services. Despite the challenges, Ombudsman Dr. Niall Muldoon outlines where there has been some progress.
15: We've been pushing the government for maybe 7-8 years now to get a specific child and family homeless action plan, and we know that the group of families that are in homelessness have a different set of needs to some of the other homeless characteristics. They committed to that in November of last year. We hope to see that coming out in June, July this year, and that should make a huge dent into the number of families in homelessness in the near future.
12: And it's looking like a mini heat wave will be hitting the country next week. Temperatures in the high 20s are forecast from Sunday onwards. Alan O'Reilly from Carlow Weather says some counties will be luckier than others.
16: Well, it won't be all things equal to all people across the island, because temperatures will vary a little bit, and it's probably not going to be as warm in some parts of the west and the north, but generally most areas will see much higher temperatures. They may not quite see the 24 or 25 degrees that's possible as we go through the weekend and into Monday and Tuesday especially.
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12: Starting with soccer, Aston Villa captain John McGinn paid tribute to the club's supporters after they claimed the Europa League last night. Unai Emery's side were comfortable 3-0 winners over Freiburg in the final in Istanbul. McGinn says he had no doubt that his side would get the job done.
18: I wasn't nervous tonight. I had full confidence in our ability. We've built so much over the last 6-7 years, and this group of players deserve it. And not only that, the supporters do. When we were in the Championship, every single away end was filled with the rafters. And if we get relegated to the Championship again, it would be the exact same. We're a big club, it deserves success, and they'll enjoy their night tonight.
12: In Gaelic games, Galway ended Kilkenny's reign as Leinster under 20 hurling champions with a 220-211 victory at O'Moore Park last night. It marks Galway's first win since 2021. The tribesmen will now face Clare in the All Ireland final next Sunday. And in rugby, Ulster head coach Richie Murphy will name his team later for tomorrow's Challenge Cup final in Bilbao. Ian Henderson, Stuart McCluskey and Jacob Stockdale are among those unavailable for the decider against Montpellier. Rob Balakoon could return for the province tomorrow after recovering from an elbow injury quicker than expected. And that's your sport.
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12: Mostly cloudy to begin with patchy drizzle and mist at times, brightening up in the afternoon with some hazy sunshine developing. Highest temperatures of 17 to 19 degrees. That's the latest from the Sunshine Newsroom. We'll have more in an hour.
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0: This is Sunshine 106.8, Dublin's easy place to relax. That is Champagne and How About Us. Good morning. Welcome along to Thursday morning. I'm Enda Murphy. Hope you're well today, which is the 21st of May. Yeah, we're flying through it, aren't we? If it is your birthday today, you share with Ronald Isley of the Isley Brothers is 85 today. The first female president of Ireland, Mary Robinson, is 82. Celebrating his 78th birthday is big-haired English musician Leo Sayre. He's 78. Mr. T is 74. What you talking about? Was that what he said? Maybe. Judge Reinhold, the American actor who's in Beverly Hills Cop movies. He played the straight cop, the real kind of prim and proper guy. 69. Noel Fielding, British actor, comedian and presenter. He was on the Great British Bake Off. He didn't seem to suit it very well, but he did a good job. 53. Mucha Buena, the English singer with the Sugar Babes, is 41. And finally for today, the English diver and pin-up who represented Great Britain at the 2008 and 2012 Summer Olympics, Tom Daley, is 32. And if it is your birthday, happy birthday to you.
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0: George Michael and Aretha Franklin together and Knew You Were Waiting For Me on Sunshine 106.8, Dublin's easy place to relax. Mostly cloudy this morning with patchy drizzle and mist, brightening up though this afternoon and evening with some hazy sunshine developing. Mild, quite mild, 17 to 19 degrees the high. Tomorrow's going to be even better and the weekend is looking rather warm too. Now the Sunshine Work Day all this week is with thanks to Village Vets celebrating their new branch, which is now open in Port Marnock in St. Marnock's Bay. Excellence in veterinary care because your pet deserves the best. We're playing Celebs and Their Pets all this week. After 11, I'm going to give you the chance to win a daily prize of a Village Vets Pet Health Plan. I've got one a day to give away, which includes unlimited vet visits, annual vaccinations, regular health checks, as complimentary nurse visits, lots more besides. 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And listen in after 11 for your clue as to who the celebrity and their dog is, or possibly the dog and their celebrity.
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14: Malahide Castle. Established in 1185 by Richard Talbot, one of Henry II's knights, the castle was home to the Talbot family for nearly 800 years, except for a gap of 11 years in the 17th century, when Oliver Cromwell granted it to Miles Corbett after the conquest of Ireland. Corbett was later hanged, however, and Malahide Estate was given back to the Talbots. The castle survived many events down through the years, including the Battle of the Boyne, in which 14 members of the Talbot family were killed. In 1975, one of the last members of the Talbot family, Rose, sold Malahide Castle to the Irish state to help cover the expense of inheritance taxes accumulated over the years. A major transformation of the castle and botanic gardens was carried out in 2011, and since then the grounds have played host to a number of outdoor concerts. Malahide Castle, which lies close to the village of Malahide, is just 14 kilometres north of Dublin city centre. The castle and grounds are open to the public 7 days a week. 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

0: 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On the way in the next half hour, the Dublin Diary is going to be here. We'll do that around 11.25. More relaxing music too for your Sunshine workday from Wilson Phillips, Tina Turner and Clannad and Bono together. 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
9: The M50 southbound is busy after Junction 6 Blanchardstown to Junction 7, and the N7 inbound is busy between Junction 3 City West and the M50.
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13: With the latest from the Sunshine Newsroom, I'm Brona Cox. The Irish Penal Reform Trust is calling for a systemic review of security measures in prisons. It follows a report into the death of a man in Midlands Prison in Portlaoise in 2021, which revealed staff were unable to locate the key to his cell while he was having an allergic reaction. The Office of the Inspector of Prisons said a nurse watched helplessly through the flap of the door while the 59-year-old man lost consciousness and died. The key was locked in a separate room and the staff member responsible for it was on a break. break. Niamh McCormack from the Irish Penal Reform Trust says it's extremely concerning.
14: There's two actions that IPRT are advocating for. The first is that there is a systemic review of security measures in all prisons to ensure that this doesn't happen again and to ensure that the management of keys allows for access to prisoners in locked cells in emergency situations. And the second is an overview of the provision of healthcare in prisons.
13: The European Council has been asked to discuss the treatment of activists by Israel at the next European Union summit. Taoiseach Micheál Martin has written to its president, António Costa, after a video emerged showing a senior Israeli minister taunting activists while they're bound and on their knees. 14 Irish people are among more than 300 who are captured by Israel while attempting to deliver aid to Gaza. Speaking in the Dáil this morning, Foreign Affairs Minister Helen McEntee says she's appalled by the video.
15: Probably the one thing that I thought of yesterday when I saw our own citizens and other people with their hands tied behind their back, you think, if this is how they're treating Irish citizens and other people, how are they treating Palestinians? How are they treating people that we can't see? And I think we all think that, and we can all imagine exactly what has been happening. And I think that's why we need to do everything that we can over the next while.
13: SIP2 says the National Ambulance Service and the HSE are still far apart when it comes to an agreement on pay. Unions representing more than 2,000 ambulance workers, paramedics and EMTs will meet with HSE officials in the Labour Court again today after renewed negotiations began on Monday. They're looking for updated salary scales to reflect upskilling in the organisation. People can expect temperatures up to 26 degrees next week as the country is hit by a mini heatwave. After a particularly cold spring, there is now a build-up of high pressure bringing in warmer weather. Alan O'Reilly from Carlo Weather says the good spells could last into the June bank holiday weekend.
9: You should get the weekend Monday, Tuesday and Wednesday out of it at least. There is a little bit of uncertainty as we go further into next week where there's a risk of maybe a little bit of thunderstorms, but actually some of the weather models show very little rain for the next 10 days. So, you know, I'd say make the most of Sunday, Monday, Tuesday, Wednesday, and then hopefully that it might just hang on for the June bank holiday weekend.
13: And former Love Island star Scott Thomas says he had to go into a rehabilitation centre to deal with his OCD. The 37-year-old believes his obsessive-compulsive disorder was made worse by what he says was drinking and partying after appearing on TV. He's told his brothers on their podcast he's never publicly spoken about his condition over the fear of being judged. And that's your news.
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17: It's Neuex Newman's kitchen floors, desks and doors.
13: Starting with soccer, the FA have confirmed they've now launched an investigation into Southampton after the club admitted to spying on rival sides this season. They've been kicked out of the Championship playoff final this week by the EFL. Middlesbrough will now take on Hull at Wembley on Saturday for a place in the Premier League. Southampton have called the ruling an extremely disappointing outcome. The FA could now charge the individuals involved in the case with further sanctions. Meanwhile, it's been revealed Aston Villa goalkeeper Emi Martinez broke his finger only minutes before the start of his side's Europa League final against Freiburg. The Argentine suffered the injury in a warm-up in Istanbul. However, the 33-year-old still managed to play the whole match as Villa won 3-0 to secure their first major trophy in 30 years. And in golf, Seamus Power is among the field on the opening day of the CJ Cup Byron Nelson on the PGA Tour later. The Waterford golfer tees off just after 20 past 1 Irish time, with world number one Scottie Scheffler due out on course 10 minutes later. And that's your sport.
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13: Mostly cloudy to begin with patchy drizzle and mist at times, brightening up in the afternoon with some hazy sunshine developing. Highest temperatures of 17 to 19 degrees. That's the latest from the Sunshine Newsroom. We'll have more in an hour.
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0: Lady A. That is Need You Now on Sunshine 106.8, Dublin's easy place to relax. The Sunshine Worth Day. 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They have lots of other branches, North and South City and County. 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Now we're playing celebs and their pets for your chance to win a Village Vets Pet Health Plan. I have one to give away every day this week. You think you know the answer? Well, get texting or WhatsApping as soon as you can. What is the name of Charlie Brown's famous pet dog? Remember this? The cartoon? Oh, I used to love it. Charlie Brown's famous pet dog. So this time, not the celeb. The celeb is Charlie Brown. The dog? What's his name? 087-188-1068. Text or WhatsApp your answer, name and address, please. And we'll have a winner before one.
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1: 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That is Ed Sheeran, Photograph, on Sunshine 106.8, Dublin's easy place to relax. The Sunshine Workday this week, with thanks to Village Pets celebrating their brand new opening. The latest branch is now in Portmarnock, in St. Marnock's Bay. And they've given us a Village Vets pet health plan to give away every day. Ender, what is the question I hear you ask on the text and WhatsApp? The question is, Charlie Brown has a famous pet dog. Remember the cartoon? What's his name? Your answer, please, along with your name and your address, to 087-188-1068. And we will have another winner of a Village Vets health plan for your pet before one today. Good luck.
2: 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Imi Balthana, Mila Nigid, Shaska Kuig, V. Keith Richards, Owner Rolling Stones, America, August V. Glore in a Hian. 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At 3, 4 months on Toos album, O Fallout Boy. Take this to your grave. Thonahauron, Grand Theft Autumn, Where Is Your Boy? August, Tell That Mick He Just Made My List of Things to Do Today, Aaron Album Show. Stop She the Ober Lechela, O Gauvilis a Knee, Could See Gauvilis a Doyeg. Ah, Toshi the Rash Lechela Nish, August Toshi the Ekshinam Hyol. Imi Baltana, Mila Nigid, Shaska Shacht. 4 months on Heid album, O Jimi Hendrix. Are You Experienced? Thonahauron, Foxy Lady, Hey Joe, August Purple Haze, Le Fall, Aaron Album Shaw.
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0: Terence Trent D'Arby, Sign Your Name on Sunshine 106.8, Dublin's easy place to relax. At lunchtime, the Mellow Lunch Break is here between 1 and 2 this afternoon. If you fancy a song, let me know on email. It's enda@sunshineradio.ie. And more chances for you to win an amazing prize. This is great. A Village Vets pet health plan. I've one of these a day to give away. Does an awful lot. Amazing plan, in fairness to the people at villagevets.ie. Check that out, the website, and their new branch, by the way, which is in Port Marnock, in St. Marnock's Bay. Celebs and their pets. More details coming up after midday.
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2: 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Join me for the What's On Guide to the Weekend. 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I'll be talking to Laura Douglas about what they have in store for visitors to celebrate their 20th anniversary. Paul Mescal Sr. joins a cast of 30 performers for Are You Dancing, a show band story at the Gaiety Theatre. I'll be chatting to him about his famous son and his show band memories. On Travel Talk this week with Ed Finn, he tells us about the recent Mediterranean cruise he took aboard the Sunset Princess with Click and Go, where he sailed from Athens to Barcelona. An Irish lecturer, actor and now author, Mike Timms, talks to us about his life as a wanderer and his mindful journey along the Camino, all featuring in his new book, To Walk the Way. Plus a look at the big events for the weekend in our What's On Guides. 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
7: Stillorgan Road northbound onto Donnybrook Road is busy between UCD and Marlborough Road, and the Marion Road northbound is busy between Vincent's Hospital and Balls Bridge.
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12: With the latest from the Sunshine Newsroom, I'm Brona Cox. The Irish Penal Reform Trust is calling for a systemic review of security measures in prisons. It follows a report into the death of a man in Midlands Prison in Portlaoise in 2021, which revealed staff were unable to locate the key to his cell while he was having an allergic reaction. The Office of the Inspector of Prisons said a nurse watched helplessly through the flap of the door while the 59-year-old man lost consciousness and died. The key was locked in a separate room and the staff member responsible for it was on a break. Niamh McCormack from the Irish Penal Reform Trust says it's extremely concerning.
13: There's two actions that IPRT are advocating for. The first is that there is a systemic review of security measures in all prisons to ensure that this doesn't happen again and to ensure that the management of keys allows for access to prisoners in locked cells in emergency situations. And the second is an overview of the provision of healthcare in prisons.
12: The European Council has been asked to discuss the treatment of activists by Israel at the next European Union summit. Taoiseach Micheál Martin has written to its president António Costa after a video emerged showing a senior Israeli minister taunting activists while they're bound and on their knees. 14 Irish people are among more than 300 who were captured by Israel while attempting to deliver aid to Gaza. Speaking in the Dáil this morning, Foreign Affairs Minister Helen McEntee says she's appalled by the video.
14: Probably the one thing that I thought of yesterday when I saw our own citizens and other people with their hands tied behind their back, you think, if this is how they're treating Irish citizens and other people, how are they treating Palestinians? How are they treating people that we can't see? And I think we all think that, and we can all imagine exactly what has been happening. And I think that's why we need to do everything that we can over the next while.
12: SIP2 says the National Ambulance Service and the HSE are still far apart when it comes to an agreement on pay. Unions representing more than 2,000 ambulance workers, paramedics and EMTs will meet with HSE officials in the Labour Court again today after renewed negotiations began on Monday. They're looking for updated salary scales to reflect upskilling in the organisation. People can expect temperatures up to 26 degrees next week as the country is hit by a mini heatwave. After a particularly cold spring, there is now a build-up of high pressure bringing in warmer weather. Alan O'Reilly from Carlow Weather says the good spells could last into the June bank holiday weekend.
15: You should get the weekend Monday, Tuesday and Wednesday out of it at least. There is a little bit of uncertainty as we go further into next week where there's a risk of maybe a little bit of thunderstorms, but actually some of the weather models show very little rain for the next 10 days. So, you know, I'd say make the most of Sunday, Monday, Tuesday, Wednesday, and then hopefully that it might just hang on for the June bank holiday weekend.
12: And former Love Island star Scott Thomas says he had to go into a rehabilitation centre to deal with his OCD. The 37-year-old believes his obsessive-compulsive disorder was made worse by what he says was drinking and partying after appearing on TV. He's told his brothers on their podcast he's never publicly spoken about his condition over the fear of being judged. And that's your news.
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17: It's Noix Newman's kitchens, floors, decks and doors.
12: Starting with soccer, the FA have confirmed they've now launched an investigation into Southampton after the club admitted to spying on rival sides this season. They've been kicked out of the Championship playoff final this week by the EFL. Middlesbrough will now take on Hull at Wembley on Saturday for a place in the Premier League. Southampton have called the ruling an extremely disappointing outcome. The FA could now charge the individuals involved in the case with further sanctions. Meanwhile, it's been revealed Aston Villa goalkeeper Emi Martinez broke his finger only minutes before the start of his side's Europa League final against Freiburg. The Argentine suffered the injury in a warm-up in Istanbul. However, the 33-year-old still managed to play the whole match as Villa won 3-0 to secure their first major trophy in 30 years. And in golf, Seamus Power is among the field on the opening day of the CJ Cup Byron Nelson on the PGA Tour later. The Waterford golfer tees off just after 20 past 1 Irish time, with world number one Scotty Scheffler due out on course 10 minutes later. And that's your sport.
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5: Dublin's weather on Sunshine 106.8.
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12: Mostly cloudy to begin with patchy drizzle and mist at times, brightening up in the afternoon with some hazy sunshine developing. Highest temperatures of 17 to 19 degrees. That's the latest from the Sunshine Newsroom. We'll have more in an hour.
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0: 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Thanks to Village Vets with their new branch open in Port Marnock in St. Marnock's Bay. Excellence in veterinary care because your pet, of course, deserves the best. We're playing celebs on their pets. For your chance to win a Village Vets pet health plan, which includes unlimited vet visits, there's annual vaccinations, regular health checks, complimentary nurse visits, nail clips. I know our doggy needs those every now and then. And nutritional advice, there's no exclusions based on age, breed or existing conditions. Everything there in this amazing health plan with thanks to Village Vets. The question we asked was, Charlie Brown has a famous dog. What is that little dog's name? Remember the cartoon strip? Excellent stuff. If you think you know, tell me your answer, your name and your address, please, to 087-188-1068 and we will have another winner in the next 20 minutes.
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0: That's the Pointer Sisters, Slow Hand, on Sunshine 106.8, Dublin's easy place to relax. Now, all this week, with thanks to Village Vets, with their new branch open in Port Marnock, St. Marnock's Bay, we have got a Village Vets pet health plan to give away, a very comprehensive health plan. It really is the business. Villagevets.ie for all the details you need to know. We asked a question as part of our Celebs and Their Pets week all this week. Charlie Brown has a famous pet dog. What is his name? It's of course Snoopy. How cool and cute is Snoopy? Well done. Today's winner, Leona Merrigan of Cypress Court in Ballybrack. Leona, that health plan is all yours. And don't worry, you don't have to travel all the way to Port Marnock to win this. They've got loads of branches south and north Dublin. So well done, Leona. Another chance to win tomorrow, the final one to give away, with thanks to Village Vets. Check out the website, villagevets.com.
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0: That's Womack and Womack, Teardrops on Sunshine 106.8, Dublin's easy place to relax. At lunchtime, we have the Mellow Lunch Break here, just coming up after news at 1. And thank you to Denise Grace in Ballyfermot. Emailed Enda at sunshineradio.ie. Thank you, Denise. You're looking for Carly Simon, beautiful song, Coming Around Again. That's on the way for you after the latest from the Sunshine Newsroom at 1. Next.
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4: 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Here's a letter that was submitted last year.
5: 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Some of us build things, some of us draw, some of us dance, some of us imagine quietly, but all of us have ideas. And Cruinniún na n-Óg is our day that says, your ideas matter. It's not about winning or being the best. It's about making something, anything, that's ours. Like a song with no words, a drawing that makes no sense, a robot made from cereal boxes, a dream that doesn't need permission. 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
4: Submit your letters, poems or songs at imaginationpostbox.ie or at Cabra Library, and your entry may be selected and read aloud on air. Cruinniún na n-Óg. 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
7: Temple Oak Road is slow from Lakelands Park to Terenure Cross, and Finglas Road inbound from Glasnevin Cemetery to Hart's Corner is busy.
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12: With the latest from the Sunshine Newsroom, I'm Brona Cox. The Irish Penal Reform Trust is calling for a systemic review of security measures in prisons. It follows a report into the death of a man in Midlands Prison in Portlaoise in 2021, which revealed staff were unable to locate the key to his cell while he was having an allergic reaction. The Office of the Inspector of Prisons said a nurse watched helplessly through the flap of the door while the 59-year-old man lost consciousness and died. The key was locked in a separate room and the staff member responsible for it was on a break. Niamh McCormack from the Irish Penal Reform Trust says it's extremely concerning.
13: There's two actions that IPRT are advocating for. The first is that there is a systemic review of security measures in all prisons to ensure that this doesn't happen again and to ensure that the management of keys allows for access to prisoners in locked cells in emergency situations. And the second is an overview of the provision of healthcare in prisons.
12: The European Council has been asked to discuss the treatment of activists by Israel at the next European Union summit. Taoiseach Micheál Martin has written to its president António Costa after a video emerged showing a senior Israeli minister taunting activists while they're bound and on their knees. 14 Irish people are among more than 300 who were captured by Israel while attempting to deliver aid to Gaza. Speaking in the Dáil this morning, Foreign Affairs Minister Helen McEntee says she's appalled by the video.
14: Probably the one thing that I thought of yesterday when I saw our own citizens and other people with their hands tied behind their back, you think, if this is how they're treating Irish citizens and other people, how are they treating Palestinians? How are they treating people that we can't see? And I think we all think that, and we can all imagine exactly what has been happening. And I think that's why we need to do everything that we can over the next while.
12: SIP2 says the National Ambulance Service and the HSE are still far apart when it comes to an agreement on pay. Unions representing more than 2,000 ambulance workers, paramedics and EMTs will meet with HSE officials in the Labour Court again today after renewed negotiations began on Monday. They're looking for updated salary scales to reflect upskilling in the organisation. People can expect temperatures up to 26 degrees next week as the country is hit by a mini heatwave. After a particularly cold spring, there is now a build-up of high pressure bringing in warmer weather. Alan O'Reilly from Carlow Weather says the good spells could last into the June bank holiday weekend.
15: You should guess the weekend, Monday, Tuesday and Wednesday out of it at least. There is a little bit of uncertainty as we go further into next week where there's a risk of maybe a little bit of thunderstorms, but actually some of the weather models show very little rain for the next 10 days. So, you know, I'd say make the most of Sunday, Monday, Tuesday, Wednesday, and then hopefully that it might just hang on for the June bank holiday weekend.
12: And former Love Island star Scott Thomas says he had to go into a rehabilitation centre to deal with his OCD. The 37-year-old believes his obsessive-compulsive disorder was made worse by what he says was drinking and partying after appearing on TV. He's told his brothers on their podcast he's never publicly spoken about his condition over the fear of being judged. And that's your news.
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11: It's Noyex Newman's Kitchens for Desks and Doors.
12: Starting with soccer, the FA have confirmed they've now launched an investigation into Southampton after the club admitted to spying on rival sides this season. They've been kicked out of the Championship playoff final this week by the EFL. Middlesbrough will now take on Hull at Wembley on Saturday for a place in the Premier League. Southampton have called the ruling an extremely disappointing outcome. The FA could now charge the individuals involved in the case with further sanctions. Meanwhile, it's been revealed Aston Villa goalkeeper Emi Martinez broke his finger only minutes before the start of his side's Europa League final against Freiburg. The Argentine suffered the injury in a warm-up in Istanbul. However, the 33-year-old still managed to play the whole match as Villa won 3-0 to secure their first major trophy in 30 years. And in golf, Seamus Power is among the field on the opening day of the CJ Cup Byron Nelson on the PGA Tour later. The Waterford golfer tees off just after 20 past 1 Irish time, with world number one Scotty Scheffler due out on course 10 minutes later. And that's your sport.
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12: Mostly cloudy to begin with patchy drizzle and mist at times, brightening up in the afternoon with some hazy sunshine developing. Highest temperatures of 17 to 19 degrees. That's the latest from the Sunshine Newsroom. We'll have more in an hour.
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0: 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More mellow music tonight with Joe. 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

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It's your mellow lunch break for Thursday afternoon. Back again tomorrow between 1 and 2 and Enda at sunshineradio.ie will get me. Another chance to win again tomorrow with thanks to Village Vets. We'll have a Village Vets pet health plan to give away as we play celebs and their pets again tomorrow from 10. Carol's on the way.

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3: Traffic busy but moving relatively well around Dublin City Centre this afternoon, and we haven't been informed of issues on the motorways. We'll keep you updated.
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7: With the latest from the Sunshine Newsroom, I'm Ruth Fitzsimon. A protest is taking place outside Leinster House following a press conference held by the family of the late Yves Sakia. The 35-year-old Congolese-born national died in the wake of a shoplifting incident on Dublin's Henry Street last Friday. Gardaí have renewed their appeal for witnesses as they review CCTV and social media footage. Councillor Yemi Adenuga says those attending this protest are eager for justice.
8: In 2024, there were 4,800 shoplifting incidents in Ireland. Not one of those people lost their lives before reaching Garda Station. So today, we ask the question, why did Yves have to die?
7: 14 Irish being detained by Israel have been brought to an airport to be deported. They were held as part of the global aid flotilla, with government and opposition figures highly critical of their treatment. Foreign Affairs Minister Helen McEntee has provided this update in the Dáil today.
9: I can now confirm that the 14 Irish citizens that were being detained in Israel have arrived at the airport in Ramon. They are all being transported then via airline to Istanbul, and say that it is not acceptable, whether it's the Irish government or any other government, that we have been prevented from engaging and speaking directly to our citizens.
7: The United States is among Western governments expressing outrage over Israel's security minister, who posted a video of himself taunting Gaza-bound flotilla activists being pinned to the ground. Two Italian activists allege they were physically assaulted while in detention. The US ambassador to Israel, Mike Huckabee, says Ben-Gvir has betrayed the dignity of his nation. Trade unions are describing today as a make or break in its ongoing negotiations around pay with the HSE. SIPTU and Unite say a decision on strike action for next week will be made in the coming hours if today's talks in the Labour Court aren't successful. The unions are representing more than 2,000 ambulance workers who are calling for better salary scales. Speaking outside the Labour Court earlier, SIPTU's John McCamley warned 3 days of industrial action is very likely.
10: It is a 72-hour stoppage. Our local strike committees are meeting over Friday and Monday to put in the contingency plans, the emergency cover and organise pickets. So we're continuing as if it is going ahead.
7: And finally, voters are being encouraged to get out in tomorrow's by-elections. There are 2 Dáil seats up for grabs in Galway West and Dublin Central, one for each constituency. Representatives from the Electoral Commission are out on O'Connell and Henry Streets today to share advice and information on voting. Arthur Leary, Chief Executive of the Commission, says it's important people have their voices heard.
11: Oh, to the people of Dublin Central and Galway West, the message is very, very clear, you know, and very simple. Please go and vote. Your vote is your voice. And if you don't vote, then you allow somebody else to speak for you. And you would never allow that in any other part of your life. So why would you do it in this most fundamental part of being an Irish citizen in Irish society, is the ability to vote?
7: And that's your news for now.
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13: It's Noyx Newman's Kitchens, Floors, Decks and Doors.
7: In rugby, Ulster have named their team for tomorrow's Challenge Cup final against Montpellier in Bilbao. Robert Balakoon has recovered from an elbow injury to start on the wing, with back rower Dave McCann returning to start in the loose. Rob Herring, Ian Henderson, Stuart McCluskey and Jacob Stocktail are all unavailable for the decider. In soccer, Bohemians captain Dawson Devoy will join the Republic of Ireland senior squad next week ahead of their friendly away to Canada. Devoy represented Ireland at under 19 and under 21 level, but this is the first senior call-up for the 24-year-old. The midfielder won't miss either of Bow's games next week against Shamrock Rovers and Sligo Rovers. And the English FA say they're investigating the conduct of Southampton after the club admitted to spying on three other Championship sides this season. They were expelled this week from the Championship playoff final at Wembley following a hearing on Tuesday. The FA could now charge the individuals involved in the case with further sanctions. Middlesbrough will now take on Hull City in Wembley on Saturday for a place in the Premier League. That's your sport for now.
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7: A mix of cloud and bright spells with some hazy sunshine this afternoon and evening. Mild and humid with highest temperatures of 17 to 19 degrees. That's the latest from the Sunshine Newsroom. We'll have more in an hour.
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0: Gavin James, Sunshine 106.8, Dublin's easy place to relax. And hello there, good afternoon and happy Thursday to you. How are you today? Are you well? Well, I hope so. Hope you're even much better than well. Thanks for joining me as always. I'm Carol Dooley. A pleasure to be with you, easing you through the afternoon into the early evening. And have I got some great music for you? Well, you can bet on it. Stay right there. We'll continue in just a moment with Leanne Rimes, Gilbert O'Sullivan and a lot more.
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0: 106.8, Dublin's easy place to relax. Thanks for joining me this afternoon on this, the 21st of May, International Tea Day today. Somebody once said, there is no trouble so great or grave that cannot be diminished by a nice cup of tea. Isn't that the truth? I think it was Eleanor Roosevelt as well. Wasn't she the one who said that a woman is like a tea bag? You can't tell how strong she is until you put her in hot water. How true is that? Anyway, happy International Tea Day to you. And if you haven't yet had your afternoon tea, well, put the kettle on now, get your skates on, and maybe have an extra chocolate biscuit to go with it. We'll be rude not to, after all. 25 minutes to 3. Stay right there. We'll continue with the music in just a moment. Alanna Miles, great tribute to Elvis on the way. Van Morrison and more.
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4: 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Here's a letter that was submitted last year.
5: 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Some of us build things, some of us draw, some of us dance, some of us imagine quietly. But all of us have ideas, and Cruinniú na n-Óg is our day that says, your ideas matter. It's not about winning or being the best. 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
13: 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For sunshine, here's Ken Doherty.
14: Royal Hospital Kilmainham. Now Ireland's Museum of Modern Art, housing such works as Picasso and Miro, the Royal Hospital Kilmainham was built as a hospital for elderly army pensioners in the year 1684 and continued on in the same vein until 1927. Following the creation of the Irish Free State, the Royal Hospital was considered as a potential home for Dáil Éireann, but it was decided to keep the Parliament in its own home in Leinster House. The hospital remained the home of a dwindling number of soldiers before being used by An Garda Síochána as a storage location for property belonging to the National Museum of Ireland. Every year since 1986, on the National Day of Commemoration, the President lays a wreath in the hospital's courtyard for all the Irish men and women who died in past wars. It was used as the Garda headquarters and a depot for the National Museum for over 20 years. It was restored in 1984 to celebrate its 300-year anniversary, and in 1991 it opened as Ireland's Modern Art Museum. For Sunshine 106.8, I'm Ken Doherty.
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0: to your life. And we will continue after the 3 o'clock news with the music, of course. That's what it's all about. Chicago, Fat Larry's band, Alexander O'Neill. And just in case you've missed it so far this week, we have a fabulous prize for you. A two-night bed and breakfast stay for two, including dinner on one night at Ireland's newest five-star destination, the Hawthorn by Galway Bay, overlooking the Wild Atlantic Way, or on the Wild Atlantic Way. We'll give you more details about that after 3-2.
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0: A little busy in both directions along the Grand Canal this afternoon, and just a heads up, full closure of the Port Tunnel tonight from 9:30 to 4:30 tomorrow morning.
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2: The latest from the Sunshine Newsroom, I'm Ruth Fitzsimon. A protest is taking place outside Leinster House following a press conference held by the family of the late Yves Sakia. The 35-year-old Congolese-born national died in the wake of a shoplifting incident on Dublin's Henry Street last Friday. Gardaí have renewed their appeal for witnesses as they review CCTV and social media footage. Councillor Yemi Adenuga says those attending this protest are eager for justice.
3: In 2024, there were 4,800 shoplifting incidents in Ireland. Not one of those people lost their lives before reaching Garda Station. So today, we ask the question, why did Yves have to die?
2: 14 Irish being detained by Israel have been brought to an airport to be deported. They were held as part of the global aid flotilla, with government and opposition figures highly critical of their treatment. Foreign Affairs Minister Helen McEntee has provided this update in the Dáil today.
4: I can now confirm that the 14 Irish citizens that were being detained in Israel have arrived at the airport in Ramon. They are all being transported then via airline to Istanbul, and say that it is not acceptable, whether it's the Irish government or any other government, that we have been prevented from engaging and speaking directly to our citizens.
2: The United States is among Western governments expressing outrage over Israel's security minister, who posted a video of himself taunting Gaza-bound flotilla activists being pinned to the ground. Two Italian activists allege they were physically assaulted while in detention. The US ambassador to Israel, Mike Huckabee, says Ben-Gvir has betrayed the dignity of his nation. Trade unions are describing today as a make or break in its ongoing negotiations around pay with the HSE. SIPTU and Unite say a decision on strike action for next week will be made in the coming hours if today's talks in the Labour Court aren't successful. The unions are representing more than 2,000 ambulance workers who are calling for better salary scales. Speaking outside the Labour Court earlier, SIPTU's John McCamley warned 3 days of industrial action is very likely.
5: It is a 72-hour stoppage. Our local strike committees are meeting over Friday and Monday to put in the contingency plans, the emergency cover and organise pickets. So we're continuing as if it is going ahead.
2: And finally, voters are being encouraged to get out in tomorrow's by-elections. There are 2 Dáil seats up for grabs in Galway West and Dublin Central, one for each constituency. Representatives from the Electoral Commission are out on O'Connell and Henry Streets today to share advice and information on voting. Arto Leary, Chief Executive of the Commission, says it's important people have their voices heard.
6: Oh, to the people of Dublin Central and Galway West, the message is very, very clear, you know, and very simple. Please go and vote. Your vote is your voice. And if you don't vote, then you allow somebody else to speak for you. And you would never allow that in any other part of your life. So why would you do it in this most fundamental part of being an Irish citizen in Irish society, is the ability to vote.
2: And that's your news for now.
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2: In rugby, Ulster have named their team for tomorrow's Challenge Cup final against Montpellier in Bilbao. Robert Balakoon has recovered from an elbow injury to start on the wing, with back rower Dave McCann returning to start in the loose. Rob Herring, Ian Henderson, Stuart McCluskey and Jacob Stocktail are all unavailable for the decider. In soccer, Bohemians captain Dawson Devoy will join the Republic of Ireland senior squad next week ahead of their friendly away to Canada. Devoy represented Ireland at under-19 and under-21 level, but this is the first senior call-up for the 24-year-old. The midfielder won't miss either of Bow's games next week against Shamrock Rovers and Sligo Rovers. And the English FA say they're investigating the conduct of Southampton after the club admitted to spying on 3 other championship sides this season. They were expelled this week from the championship playoff final at Wembley following a hearing on Tuesday. The FA could now charge the individuals involved in the case with further sanctions. Middlesbrough will now take on Hull City in Wembley on Saturday for a place in the Premier League. That's your sport for now.
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2: A mix of cloud and bright spells with some hazy sunshine this afternoon and evening. Mild and humid with highest temperatures of 17 to 19 degrees. That's the latest from the Sunshine Newsroom. We'll have more in an hour.
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0: 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I've always liked that song. Alexander O'Neill.
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0: Now, here's a sobering thought. There are more than 24,000 people diagnosed with invasive cancer in Ireland every year. Hard to find anybody who hasn't been touched in some way by this insidious disease. One in two estimated to develop cancer at some stage during their lifetimes. Now, yesterday was International Clinical Trials Day, and to mark the day, Cancer Trials Ireland is hosting a free webinar, Let's Talk Trials, All You Need to Know About Cancer Trials, tomorrow afternoon at 2:30 p.m. featuring both doctor and patient perspectives. If you want to find out more and register, if you go to cancertrials.ie/letstalktrials, you'll get all the information there. That is the Dublin Diary, as hopefully you know by now. 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All you have to do is email us in the details and we'll take care of the rest for you. Dublin Diary at sunshineradio.ie.
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2: 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Here's a letter that was submitted last year.
3: 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Some of us build things, some of us draw, some of us dance, some of us imagine quietly, but all of us have ideas. And Cruinniú na nOg is our day that says, your ideas matter. It's not about winning or being the best. It's about making something, anything, that's ours. Like a song with no words, a drawing that makes no sense, a robot made from cereal boxes, a dream that doesn't need permission. 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
2: Submit your letters, poems or songs at imaginationpostbox.ie or at Cabra Library, and your entry may be selected and read aloud on air. Cruinniú na nOg. Unleash your creative spark.
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0: That's just gorgeous, isn't it? And if you're a Neil Diamond fan, well, in case you haven't already, can I suggest that you check out his new album, which has just been released, Wild at Heart. Well, I say new album, although in fairness, these songs were actually recorded back in 2007, but all original, never before heard, and it's very, it's very quiet and acoustic. It's basically just himself, a guitar, and a few members of Tom Petty's Heartbreakers band, Mike Campbell being one of them as well. Absolutely gorgeous and getting very, very positive reviews as well. So yeah, check out Neil Diamond's Wild at Heart if you haven't already done so. He's quite the legend, isn't he? Sunshine 106.8, Dublin's easy place to relax. Still 19 degrees now in Dublin city centre. Hope you're enjoying your Thursday afternoon, and stay with me for Classic Soul from Marvin Gaye and more. And a reminder, we have another chance for you to win our fabulous prize, 5-star luxury for you after four. I'll give you more details shortly on that too.
1: Hi, I'm Megan Scully, and this is Crack August Cule on Sunshine 106.8. Emila Nigaid, Shaska Shea, Horla and Cule Kerm Dernach, Idder the Beatles, Is Sasana. August is a I'm down, on Power on Dernach a Hanshid. Ach, me Brisha Shid Sus Kaji, on Jehula, the me Baltana, Mila Nigaid Shachtu. Zehulaw the Mi Baltana, Mila Nige Shaska, Rogu Unreal Tmore, Paul Hewson, Ike Bono, Imalia Oklia. Bunyuk U2, Emila Nige Shachtu Ashe, Toshit Foslichela, Augusta Bono Kugahocht. Baltana Gawvila Sahain, Formuds and Trio Album O Destiny's Child. August is a Shin Survivor. Shane Thema Ta On, Nakua Colleen. Ta Survivor, Independent Women, August Bootylicious, Le Fall, Erin Album Shaw. British Sheet Seuss, a Gawvila Sashay, Ach Honig Sheet, Le Hela, a Coachella, Anura. Marvi Beyonce, Erin Stotcha. That's Crack August Cole on Sunshine 106.8.
2: Every GAA season, cameras follow teams on the pitch. But on the sideline is another team. One that's passed on what they learned yesterday to shape those on the pitch today. That's what the game is built on. Because playing it forward isn't just about lifting cups, but lifting a team. And behind every county are those who lift us all. AIB. 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AIB. 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
3: Beitag will tu igshul awalia la lad, a will tu ana hokilesh, tereish iha imar an kalashta. 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

0: on Warwick Sunshine, 106.8, Dublin's easy place to relax. Almost 4 o'clock now. Week is just flying by, isn't it? Weekend just around the corner. And I tell you one thing, somebody is going to start the weekend knowing that he or she has a 5-star luxury mini break in Galway to look forward to. And you never know, that might be you, but only if you enter to win. We're introducing the Hawthorn by Galway Bay, Ireland's newest 5-star destination, to give you the chance to win a 2-night bed and breakfast stay for two, including one dinner. Fabulous hotel. You'll have an amazing time. And another chance for you to enter to win after four. Somebody's going to win it tomorrow. We'll update you on the travel ahead of the 4 o'clock news next.
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2: 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Paul Mescal Sr. joins a cast of 30 performers for Are You Dancing, a show band story at the Gaiety Theatre. I'll be chatting to him about his famous son and his show band memories. On Travel Talk.

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12: Now, there's a queue on the Ranelagh Road northbound from the Marlborough Road junction to the Triangle. And Shornwell Road northbound is slow between Irish Town and the North Keys.
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17: With the latest from the Sunshine Newsroom, I'm Ruth Fitzsimon. Air France and Airbus have been found guilty of corporate manslaughter over a plane crash in 2009.

0: killed all 228 people on board, including three Irish women. Flight AF447 between Rio de Janeiro and Paris went down over the Atlantic Ocean in a storm. A French court previously cleared the companies in 2023. The firms have been asked to pay the maximum fine of €225,000 each. The solicitor for the family of Yves Sakila says he died over a bottle of perfume. The 35-year-old, originally from Congo, died on Friday after being restrained by a number of security staff on Henry Street. Hundreds of people have been protesting outside Leinster House calling for justice this afternoon, and family solicitor John Cullen says relatives want answers about the circumstances surrounding his death.
1: Mr. Sakila was homeless, I understand. He had certain drug issues, and it seems that he suffered a loss of life as a consequence of something that has been said about a bottle of perfume or something like that, which does not ordinarily attract capital penalty.
0: Irish people being held by Israel are being deported to Turkey. Foreign Affairs Minister Helen McEntee says the group of 14, including the sister of President Catherine Connolly, will be flown to Istanbul, where they'll be met by officials. They were detained as part of the Global Summit flotilla boarded by the Israeli military earlier this week. Minister Helen McEntee says the treatment of the activists is a cause for international condemnation.
2: We are working to build a consensus. I am working to build a consensus within the EU to make sure that this is not just words and condemnation, but that we respond appropriately. And the most appropriate way in which we can respond to this is by making sure the proposal that has been on the table since last year by the Commission, that is to suspend the trade element of the EU-Israel Association Agreement, that is voted on.
0: A third of complaints made to the Ombudsman for Children last year related to education. Most surround special educational support, bullying and how complaints are managed within schools. 81% of complaints received were from parents, with just 4% from children themselves. Ombudsman for Children Dr. Niall Muldoon says they're always trying to raise awareness of the office to the under-18s.
3: Across the board we've done that, and we've raised the number of children that come into our office and get workshops about children's rights. We've also increased our outreach to children who are less likely to hear about us. So we go out to direct provision, we go out to CAMHS and patient units, we've gone out to Oberstown with children in detention. We try and meet children where they're at.
0: Finally, over 11,000 new homes have commenced since the start of the year. The numbers for the first quarter mark a 176% increase on the same time last year. More than 2,600 commencement notices for new homes were lodged last month alone. Most were in Fingal, followed by Dublin City and then County Westmeath. 56% are scheme dwellings, more than a quarter are apartments, and 449 are one-off units. That's your news for now.
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6: It's Noyex Newman's kitchen floors, decks and doors.
0: To rugby first, and three Irish players have been picked on the Women's Six Nations team of the tournament. Captain Erin King, back row Aoife Wafter and centre Aoife Dalton have made the selection after Ireland's best finish in the tournament since 2020. It follows hooker Cliona Maloney-MacDonald picking up the Irish Player of the Year prize at the Rugby Ireland Awards last night. Ulster centre Stuart McCluskey was named the Men's Player of the Season. In soccer, Arsenal boss Mikel Arteta says winning the Premier League has given him one of the best feelings he's ever had. They clinched the top flight title after Manchester City could only draw at Bournemouth. Arteta admits he couldn't even bring himself to watch the game.
7: I went home, went outside to the garden, I started to build some fire and I started to do some barbecue. I didn't watch any of it, and suddenly the magic happened. My oldest son, he started to run towards me, he started to cry, he gave me a hug and said, "We are champions, Daddy."
0: Meanwhile, Southampton say they've started refunding fans for the Championship playoff final. The club were expelled from the Wembley showpiece this week after admitting to spying on rival sides this season. The FA's confirmed they're now investigating. Middlesbrough will play Hull for a place in the Premier League on Saturday. Kim Hellberg says he has a lot of sympathy for Southampton, but the situation is unfortunate for supporters, insisting his team are fully focused on taking their chance at Wembley.
8: A lot of emotions. It's been a crazy time. Back and forth, a lot of different emotions from losing the game to everything, being involved, trying to keep your head in the game for what may happen, and it's been a lot of emotions, and I'm very happy to be here.
0: And finally, to Gaelic Games, tributes are being paid to the former Camogie Association president, Liz Howard, following her passing. The former Tipperary player won a Munster Championship and National League medal during her playing career. She was also the first female analyst on RTE's The Sunday Game. That's your sport for now.
9: Keigo will say at 3 o'clock on Maiden, agus the Aoife ag rinca ar vord, agus ag eiri fear a vlingar spáinach ag ach ar éirinach an orira ea fóga, miatwig dul ean oit. 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
0: A mix of cloud with bright spells and hazy sunshine until this evening. Mild and humid too, with highest temperatures of 17 to 19 degrees. That's the latest from the Sunshine Newsroom. We'll have more in an hour.
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0: 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And if you want to bring back that love and feeling into your life or your relationship, well then, why not whisk yourselves away to five-star luxury? We are introducing the Hawthorn by Galway Bay, Ireland's newest five-star destination, opening soon along the Wild Atlantic Way. And to celebrate, we're giving you the chance to experience it all for yourself with a two-night bed and breakfast stay for two, including dinner on one night. And every afternoon this week, giving you the chance to enter to win and putting the spotlight on a different experience that can be enjoyed at the Hawthorn Hotel. Today, it's all about the food. Standout dining with open fire cooking. Their approach to food is thoughtful, seasonal and relaxed, with a strong connection to the West Coast, working closely with local producers, growers and suppliers, and menus designed to be shared, passed around and properly enjoyed. Sounds absolutely delightful and delicious. So all you have to do to be in with the chance of winning is tell me who is this very famous Irish celebrity chef and TV personality.
1: Something that I kind of make a lot. Okay, is kind of like little marinated chicken skewers. You can use honey or you can use maple syrup. Either one is fine. Some soya sauce and then a little touch of Chinese five spice is gorgeous.
0: So who is that? 087 188 1068. 087 188 1068. 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And if you get the answer correct, then you're, well, automatically in the draw to win that overnight stay. And if you don't get it correct, well then, you're not. You'll have to try again tomorrow. You can check it all out for yourself at thehawthornhotel.ie on their website. Follow them on Instagram, Facebook and TikTok too. We'll announce the answer before five.
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0: At the M50 northbound is slow to a breakdown before Junction 7 Lucan, and there's a crash on the M1 southbound at Junction 2 Dublin Airport, blocking the left lane.
2: No one does mellow like Sunshine 106.8.
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0: Sunshine 106.8, Dublin's easy place to relax. 21 minutes to 5. Thanks for your company this afternoon. Always such a pleasure to hang out with you and ease you through. A little traffic update for you now, just in case you missed it, that the M50 northbound, very slow. There's an incident just before Junction 7 Lucan, and there's a crash on the M1 southbound at Junction 2 Dublin Airport, blocking the left lane there, and traffic is very busy on approach. We'll see how things are looking for you before the 5 o'clock news, and we'll continue with the music as well, with George Benson and more next.
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0: Reg Benson, Sunshine 106.8, Dublin's easy place to relax. So then, before we head into your travel update, the 5 o'clock news, will you be in the draw to win our fabulous prize this week? Introducing the Hawthorn by Galway Bay, Ireland's newest five-star destination, opening soon along the Wild Atlantic Way, bringing together a luxury spa, an 18-hole championship coastal golf course overlooking Galway Bay, and standout dining with open fire cooking. And in fact, they have a number of venues for you to dine and experience gastronomic delights. You have the Skylark, warm and smoky and built around fire-led cooking. The Oyster Catcher leans into cocktails and a little late-night energy. The Avery moves at a gentler pace for afternoon teas and chilled bubblies. Slow afternoons that turn into early evening. There's the Warren, then, perfect for great coffee, handmade chocolates, and quietly disappearing for an hour or two. Sounds absolutely fabulous, doesn't it? So, because we are focusing on the dining at the Hawthorn, I asked you to identify a very famous celebrity chef and TV personality.
1: Something that I kind of make a lot, okay, is kind of like little marinated chicken skewers. You can use honey or you can use maple syrup. Either one is fine. Some soya sauce and then a little touch of Chinese fire spice is gorgeous.
0: Well, that is unmistakably the voice of Nevin Maguire. And if you said Nevin, then you are now automatically in the draw to win our fabulous prize. By the way, to celebrate the opening of the Hawthorn, you can enjoy the opening season exclusive. If you book directly for stays in June, you'll receive a complimentary upgrade to a suite plus a chilled bottle of bubbly on arrival, which is rather nice, isn't it? Very civilised. To find out more,

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15: Still very busy on the M50 northbound to an incident just before Junction 7 Lucan, and very slow on the Ranelagh Road northbound from the Marlborough Road Junction to the Triangle.
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19: 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With the latest from the Sunshine Newsroom, I'm Ruth Fitzsimon. Air France and Airbus have been found guilty of corporate manslaughter over a plane crash in 2009 that killed all 228 people on board, including three Irish women. Flight AF447 between Rio de Janeiro and Paris went down over the Atlantic Ocean in a storm. A French court previously cleared the companies in 2023. The firms have been asked to pay the maximum fine of €225,000 each. The solicitor for the family of Yves Sakila says he died over a bottle of perfume. The 35-year-old, originally from Congo, died on Friday after being restrained by a number of security staff on Henry Street. Hundreds of people have been protesting outside Leinster House calling for justice this afternoon, and family solicitor John Cullen says relatives want answers about the circumstances surrounding his death.
20: Mr. Sakila was homeless, I understand. He had

0: drug issues, and it seems that he suffered a loss of life as a consequence of something that has been said about a bottle of perfume or something like that, which does not ordinarily attract capital penalty.
1: Irish people being held by Israel are being deported to Turkey. Foreign Affairs Minister Helen McEntee says the group of 14, including the sister of President Catherine Connolly, will be flown to Istanbul, where they'll be met by officials. They were detained as part of the Global Summit flotilla boarded by the Israeli military earlier this week. Minister Helen McEntee says the treatment of the activists is a cause for international condemnation.
2: We are working to build a consensus. I am working to build a consensus within the EU to make sure that this is not just words and condemnation, but that we respond appropriately. And the most appropriate way in which we can respond to this is by making sure the proposal that has been on the table since last year by the Commission, that is to suspend the trade element of the EU-Israel Association Agreement, that is voted on.
1: A third of complaints made to the Ombudsman for Children last year related to education. Most surround special educational support, bullying, and how complaints are managed within schools. 81% of complaints received were from parents, with just 4% from children themselves. Ombudsman for Children Dr. Niall Muldoon says they're always trying to raise awareness of the office to the under-18s.
3: Across the board, we've done that, and we've raised the number of children that come into our office and get workshops about children's rights. We've also increased our outreach to children who are less likely to hear about us. So we go out to direct provision, we go out to CAMHS inpatient units, we've gone out to Oberstown with children in detention, and we try and meet children where they're at.
1: Finally, over 11,000 new homes have commenced since the start of the year. The numbers for the first quarter mark a 176% increase on the same time last year. More than 2,600 commencement notices for new homes were lodged last month alone. Most were in Fingal, followed by Dublin City and then County Westmeath. 56% are scheme dwellings, more than a quarter are apartments, and 449 are one-off units. That's your news for now.
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6: It's Noyex Newman's kitchens, floors, decks and doors.
1: To rugby first, and three Irish players have been picked on the Women's Six Nations team of the tournament. Captain Erin King, back row Aoife Wafter and centre Aoife Dalton have made the selection after Ireland's best finish in the tournament since 2020. It follows hooker Cliona Maloney-MacDonald picking up the Irish Player of the Year prize at the Rugby Ireland Awards last night. Ulster centre Stuart McCluskey was named the Men's Player of the Season. In soccer, Arsenal boss Mikel Arteta says winning the Premier League has given him one of the best feelings he's ever had. They clinched the top flight title after Manchester City could only draw at Bournemouth. Arteta admits he couldn't even bring himself to watch the game.
7: I went home, went outside to the garden, I started to build some fire and I started to do some barbecue. I didn't watch any of it and suddenly the magic happened. My oldest son, he started to run towards me, he started to cry, he gave me a hug and said, "We are champions, Daddy."
1: Meanwhile, Southampton say they've started refunding fans for the Championship playoff final. The club were expelled from the Wembley showpiece this week after admitting to spying on rival sides this season. The FA's confirmed they're now investigating. Middlesbrough will play Hull for a place in the Premier League on Saturday. Kim Hellberg says he has a lot of sympathy for Southampton, but the situation is unfortunate for supporters, insisting his team are fully focused on taking their chance at Wembley.
8: A lot of emotions. It's been a crazy time. Back and forth with a lot of different emotions from losing the game to everything being involved, trying to keep your head in the game for what may happen, and it's been a lot of emotions, and I'm very happy to be here.
1: And finally, to Gaelic Games, tributes are being paid to the former Camogie Association president Liz Howard following her passing. The former Tipperary player won a Munster Championship and National League medal during her playing career. She was also the first female analyst on RTE's The Sunday Game. That's your sport for now.
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1: The number of people unemployed increased by 17,600 annually. The 14% jump brings the figure to almost 142,000 for the first 3 months of the year, leading to an unemployment rate of 4.9%. The information and communication sector was hit by the largest drop in employment in the first quarter of the year, with a fall of 20,300. Irish GDP is to fall by 1.2% this year, according to the European Commission. It's mainly due to the front-loading of pharmaceutical exports in 2025. The EU predicts the Irish economy will stabilise and turn positive next year with growth of 3.4%.

0: Time 106.8, Dublin's easy place to relax. I was talking yesterday about the new Kylie Minogue documentary because everybody seems to be buzzing about it. Just dropped on Netflix yesterday. And, well, I mean, to be honest, I wouldn't be the biggest Kylie fan in the world, but it might be something actually that I think I will watch because Kylie, no shadow of a doubt. I mean, she's been through the mill. She's handled it with a lot of grace. She's one tough cookie and she certainly has quite the story. But the reason I'm bringing it up is because I just read an article on the Journal about a musician from Blanchardstown who's now London-based, who was booked for the Netflix party celebrating this documentary to play the piano. And he was there doing the sound check and was singing actually a few songs. And one of the Netflix team heard him. And to cut a long story short, Kylie Minogue, she approached him and actually ended up singing with him, inviting him to sing with her at the event and sang two or three songs. And he said he had to stay very calm through the encounter, even though it was the last thing he was feeling because he's a huge Kylie fan. And he said that it felt like such an organic moment because we live in a world now, especially with social media, where everything is quite orchestrated. Isn't that the truth? So for something magical to just happen, it feels really special. Well, I can only imagine, and no doubt it's not going to do his career any harm either, because this has now gone, well, almost viral on social media. So yeah, watch out for the name Rudy Douglas from Blanchardstown. Delighted for him.
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0: Busy northbound on the M50 to a breakdown at Junction 9 Red Cow and solid southbound from the M1 interchange to Junction 5 Finglas.
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0: There's a photograph released recently of Phil Collins. He made a rare public appearance visiting Buckingham Palace for the 50th anniversary of King Charles King's Trust charity, of which actually he was the first official ambassador back in the 80s. But the photograph that was released was of himself alongside Rod Stewart, the two of them together, and God love him. I mean, he's been battling some really serious health issues, and he looks so frail. And I know that in the last interview that he gave, he said that he wasn't done yet, and he still believed that there was music left in him to write and to play. So hopefully that is the case. Of course, this year he will be inducted as a solo performer into the Rock and Roll Hall of Fame. So that really has got to help lift the spirits on. But yeah, he's quite the musical legend, is Phil Collins. It's Sunshine 106.8, Dublin's easy place to relax. Just giving you an update on the road situation. The M50 northbound, very slow from before Junction 12 Firhouse to a breakdown at Junction 9 Red Cow, and still solid from the M1 interchange to Junction 5 Finglas southbound. Busy one just about everywhere else, Dublin City Centre included, I'm afraid. We'll see how things are looking in about 10 minutes, although I doubt they're going to change too much. We'll continue with the music very shortly. Aretha Franklin and more before 6.
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0: Sunshine 106.8, Dublin's easy place to relax. Joe Harrington will be back with Mellow Moments after 7 and setting the stage for an evening of relaxation after 6. Will be Al Green, Niall Horan, Mary Wells and so much more. Stay right there. Travel update on the way.
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0: M50 is still very busy in both directions. There's a breakdown northbound at Junction 9 Red Cow and the South Keys are slow between the Haythenny Bridge and Houston Station.
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0: The late
7: latest from the Sunshine Newsroom. I'm Ruth Fitzsimon. A Dublin man wanted in Northern Ireland in connection with a gangland murder was accused in court today of being a significant figure in organised crime. Gardaí raised concerns before the High Court about Jonathan Gill being granted bail. The 44-year-old has an address on the Malahide Road in Clontarf. Frank Graney reports.
18: Jonathan Gill was arrested in Dublin last month. The warrant for his extradition to Northern Ireland relates to two alleged offences, the murder of gangland figure Robbie Lawler in Belfast and firearm possession. Ahead of his extradition hearing next month, he brought a bail application today. Detective Garda Robert Comerford objected to it, claiming he poses a flight risk. He relied on several factors, including the weight of the evidence, his alleged links to organised crime, and an allegation that he has access to substantial sums of money. The state also relied on an allegation that he previously obtained a genuine Irish passport under a false identity. Mr. Gill's parents have offered to put up €100,000 to secure bail for their son, and in making her case today, his barrister accused the state of failing to prove a real risk that he would flee. She also said much of the state's material is speculative, historical or untested. A decision will be made at a later date.
7: Labour is slamming the actions of certain Israeli ministers as fascist. The 14 Irish citizens held by the administration are being deported to Turkey. They were detained for being part of the Global Summit aid flotilla attempting to break the blockade on Palestine. Labour TD Jed Nash told the Dáil their treatment by the Israelis was appalling.
19: So when it comes to this regime of apartheid minister, when is enough enough? Let's be clear. The actions of Ben Gvir are the actions of a fascist. No more and no less. The actions of a man who did and said the quiet thing out loud. And this should come as no surprise to any of us. This behaviour is enabled by a sick regime that knows it can commit genocide with no consequences.
7: The solicitor for the family of Yves Sakila says they're seeking more answers surrounding his death. The 35-year-old, who had experienced homelessness and struggled with drug addiction, died last Friday after being restrained by several security personnel on Henry Street. Hundreds of people gathered outside Leinster House this afternoon to protest and call for justice for Mr. Sakila. John Cullen, solicitor for the family, says there must be an independent investigation into the circumstances around his death.
20: I'm concerned about whether there will be an effective, transparent investigation into this death, whether there will be the preservation of evidence, whether the preservation of CCTV footage, of phone and electronic records, of witness testimony and so forth.
7: Irish Rail and the NTA have been invited to appear before the Public Accounts Committee following the revelation of a failed €50 million traffic management system. The Irish Times reports the sum will be written down by Irish Rail after it scrapped plans to implement the system developed by tech company Indra. Irish Rail CEO Mary Considine says the money involved can't be confirmed yet, as the government hasn't signed off on last year's accounts. Ms. Considine was asked about that issue today.
21: We have one particular issue with a software developer, the contractor for the TMS software for our NTCC project. There's been grave concern raised by our own team and have kept our board fully appraised and the NTA appraised of those concerns.
7: And finally, holidaygoers in Spain could soon be experiencing almost 40-degree weather. A heatwave is hitting Europe, with temperatures here in Ireland expected to climb up to 26 degrees this weekend. Carlow Weather's Alan O'Reilly is warning people travelling south to be careful.
22: People wouldn't expect that in May, but it can happen, and with climate change it is happening more and more. So yes, if you are heading to Spain, it is going to get very hot. And actually, even Bilbao, which I think the Leinster are playing a final there, it's going to be up to 36 degrees tomorrow, but it will drop back a bit for the match on Saturday. But yeah, Spain and France are going to get particularly hot over the next few days.
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24: It's Noyx Newman's kitchens, floors, desks and doors.
7: To rugby first, Rob Balakoon has won his race to be fit for Ulster's Challenge Cup final against Montpellier. The Ireland winger has been named to start, and it'll be his first game since injuring his elbow during the Six Nations. Nick Timoney will captain the side in Bilbao in the absence of suspended skipper Ian Henderson. With Champions Cup qualification also on the line, Ulster head coach Richie Murphy says it's a huge opportunity for his team.
25: Last time was 2012. It's a long time waiting, so it's nice to finally get there.
1: from this group's point of view, you know, with the rugby that we've played throughout the season, I think we feel like we've a little bit of unfinished business and maybe we can try and do something special this Friday.
7: Three Irish players have been picked on the women's Six Nations team of the tournament. Captain Erin King, back row Aoife Wafter and centre Aoife Dalton have all been chosen after Ireland's best finish in the tournament since 2020. Hooker Cliona Maloney-McDonald picked up the Irish Player of the Year at the Rugby Ireland Awards last night, and Ulster centre Stuart McCluskey was named the men's player of the season. In soccer, Bohemians midfielder Dawson Devoy will join the Republic of Ireland senior squad for the first time next week, ahead of their friendly against Canada on June 6th. He has represented at under-19 and under-21 level before. Bows have confirmed their captain won't miss their league games against Shamrock Rovers and Sligo Rovers next week. Finally to golf, Seamus Power is in action on the opening day of the CJ Cup in Dallas. He's 2 under par after the 11th hole, tied in 18th position. That's your sport for now.
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7: The number of people unemployed increased by 17,600 annually. The 14% jump brings the figure to almost 142,000 for the first 3 months of the year, leading to an unemployment rate of 4.9%. The information and communication sector was hit by the largest drop in employment in the first quarter of the year, with a fall of 20,300. Irish GDP is to fall by 1.2% this year, according to the European Commission. It's mainly due to the front-loading of pharmaceutical exports in 2025. The EU predicts the Irish economy will stabilise and turn positive next year with growth of 3.4%.
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7: A mix of cloud and hazy sunshine this evening. Tonight will be more cloudy and humid with some patches of mist and drizzle. Mild overnight with lows of 11 to 13 degrees. That's the latest from the Sunshine Newsroom. We'll have more in an hour.
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0: Classic Soul from Mary Wellsby, Sunshine 106.8, Dublin's easy place to relax. A reminder, Robbie Fogarty back for a Friday breakfast again tomorrow, and another chance for you to win tickets to what promises to be one of the highlights of the year at the Borgash Energy Theatre. Hard to believe, it's 50 years since Fawlty Towers first graced our TV screens, and now it's a brand new stage play adapted by John Cleese himself, and fresh from a sold-out West End season, it's coming to the Borgash Energy Theatre, and Robbie will have another chance for you to win tickets to the opening night tomorrow morning. That is for July the 28th. You don't want to miss that. And of course, as always, Sunshine Breakfast, the best way to start your day. So make sure you join Robbie Fogarty tomorrow morning here on Sunshine from 6.
1: Sunshine Traffic and Travel.
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0: So busy in both directions on the M50, and Ringsend Road inbound onto Pier Street is solid now from Shelburne Park to Tara Street.
1: No one does mellow like Sunshine 106.8.
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0: He really was so supremely talented, wasn't he? A voice like chocolate and taken from us way, way too soon. Luther Vandross, Sunshine 106.8, Dublin's easy place to relax. Joe will be here with Mellow Moments after 7. A couple more from me in the meantime. So stay right there with me for The Script, England and John Ford Coley and more next.
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0: Grip Sunshine, 106.8, Dublin's easy place to relax. And that just about wraps it up for me for this evening. Thank you for your company. And yes, it's Friday tomorrow. Look forward to sharing your afternoon and getting that weekend vibe started a bit early as well. Back tomorrow from 2. For this evening, though, stay with us, easing you through the evening, into the night and into the early hours with Michael Bublé, Bruno Mars, Lionel Richie, Barry White and so much more. Joe Harrington will bring you Mellow Moments after the 7 o'clock news.
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0: Still busy in both directions on the M50 this evening, and a reminder, full closure of the Port Tunnel tonight from 9.30 to 4.30 tomorrow morning.
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22: It's 7 o'clock, good evening, on Kino Noir. Enoch Burke's dismissal from Wilson's Hospital School has been made final, which means he'll no longer be paid his teaching salary. His last attempt to overturn the school's decision to let him go has failed, with a disciplinary appeals panel finding nothing wrong with his dismissal. Our courts correspondent Frank Rainey reports.
23: For years now, Enoch Burke has argued that his dismissal was due to his stance on transgenderism. He pursued many legal challenges, claiming it was unconstitutional. The school always maintained that his religious beliefs had nothing to do with it, that he was suspended and later dismissed for gross misconduct. After exhausting most, if not all, legal avenues, it was left to a disciplinary appeals panel to decide his fate, and that panel has now upheld the school's decision. Aside from no longer being employed by the school, it means he now has no reason whatsoever to enter onto school property. And he will no longer be paid his salary. Mr. Burke received the news behind bars. He has spent almost 700 days in prison for repeated breaches of a court order to stay away from the school. Separately today, he also lost his application for an extension of time to appeal that order made back in 2023.
22: The 14 Irish citizens previously detained by Israeli forces have landed in Istanbul airport, according to a family member. They were arrested for being part of the Global Summit Aid Flotilla trying to break the blockade on Palestine. Among those deported to Turkey today is President Catherine Connolly's sister. Dr. Margaret Connolly's husband, Declan Bree, says he heard from her briefly this evening.
24: They've landed in Istanbul airport. She was provided with a phone just to basically say he was fine and she would be phoning me later. She did indicate that they had been roughed up, badly treated. That doesn't surprise us, I suppose. She said one of her colleagues, one of her female colleagues, was knocked unconscious by the Israelis. They haven't had any sleep for the last number of days. They had no food or water.
22: In the Dáil, Green Party leader Roderick O'Gorman criticised the treatment of the flotilla members.
25: The images and videos of Israel's National Security Minister Ben-Gvir haranguing prisoners who were bound, who were kneeling before him, reveals a new element of performative cruelty. It brings to mind the pictures of detainees in Guantanamo Bay or in Iraq that leaked out online following the invasion of that country.
22: Discussions are ongoing at the Labour Court in a bid to avoid strike action by ambulance workers. Unions SIPTU and Unite are meeting the HSE looking for the implementation of increased salary scales to reflect changes in responsibilities and workload. A work to rule is ongoing with the threat of a 72-hour strike looming next week. The US Secretary of State says there are some good signs a deal to end the war in Iran could be in sight. But Marco Rubio adds he doesn't want to be overly optimistic. Meanwhile, at the White House, President Donald Trump insists he wants to see the Strait of Hormuz open.
26: We want it open. We want it free. We don't want tolls. It's international. It's an international waterway. They're not charging tolls. Right now, they are losing $500 million a day is what it's projected. I don't know. It sounds like a lot of money, but whether it's 500 or 200 or 300, they're losing a lot of money. There hasn't been a ship that's been able to get through without our approval.
22: The chair of the Public Accounts Committee has described the scrapping of a 50 million euro IT system by Irish Rail as a national scandal and says warning signs were not heeded. Deputy John Brady's called for Irish Rail, the NTA and Department of Transport to appear before the committee to account for the money spent on the failed traffic management system. The system was greenlit in 2019 and was due to be operational 2 years ago at a cost of 19 million euro. Sinn Féin Deputy John Brady says the committee wants answers.
1: Ultimately, this comes back to, you know, political accountability. Why and how this project was allowed to get to the point where €50 million of taxpayers' money at any point, but particularly at the cost, in the midst of a cost of living crisis, being wasted ultimately.
22: That's your news at 4 minutes past seven.
2: And in sport, Harry Maguire has been left out of England's squad for this summer's World Cup. Manager Thomas Tuchel has been calling players today before the full squad announcement tomorrow. In an Instagram post, Maguire said he's shocked and gutted at the decision. The Republic of Ireland under 21 team will travel to Croatia for two international friendlies next month. They will play Croatia on June 6th and Qatar under 23s on June 9th, both in Zagreb. While the Republic of Ireland under 17s will face Brazil, Costa Rica and Tanzania in this year's World Cup. The FIFA under 17 World Cup will take place in Qatar in November. Leinster legend Brian O'Driscoll feels his old side's defence will determine whether they will win a fifth Investec Champions Cup title on Saturday. Speaking on Off the Ball this evening, O'Driscoll says Jacques Nienaber's defence system can stifle Bordeaux.
3: A really great chance. And that's stating the obvious in some ways because it's a two-horse race, but yet even with a Bordeaux team that are very hotly favoured, I'm intrigued to see what comes of Jalibert, how they're able to get past or through or around this blitz defence. I don't think they're as skillful a team as Northampton, and I say that touching wood.
2: Connacht have announced their coaching team for the upcoming 2026 Vodafone Women's Interprovincial Championship. Craig Hansbury will be head coach, with former Ireland internationals Larissa Muldoon and Fiona Hayes alongside him. And Seamus Power had a strong opening day of the CG Cup in Dallas. The Waterford golfer finished 5 under par, 3 off leader Brooks Koepka. And Camogie president Brian Molloy has hailed Liz Howard as one of the great servants of the association. The Munster Championship and League winner as a player was also the first ever female analyst on the Sunday game. That's your news in sport. I'm Eve Conway. It's 6 minutes past seven.
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22: A mix of cloud and hazy sunshine this evening. Tonight will be more cloudy and humid with some patches of mist and drizzle. Mild overnight with lows of 11 to 13 degrees. That's the latest from the Sunshine Newsroom. We'll have more in an hour.
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only a fool maybe takes things for granted. 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And that's one thing that you'll never in your life ever have to worry about me. 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

0: There's Michael Bolton. How am I supposed to live without you? Hello there, you're on Sunshine 106.8, Dublin's easy place to relax. It's Mellow Moments with Joe Harrington. Lovely to have you along this Thursday evening. I have lined up hours and hours of gorgeous music. There might be something that you'd like to hear. If there is, you're more than welcome to get in touch. You can email joe@sunshineradio.ie. I'm going to take a quick break and I'm going to come back with a song that was written by Carole King for our good old pal James Taylor. You've Got a Friend is next.
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0: hopefully at this stage you're in a position to put the feet up, chill, relax, unwind, and enjoy all this gorgeous music. That's George Michael and Jesus to a Child. 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It's Mellow Moments, a quick break, but more relaxing favourites are on the way very soon.
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2: 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Join me for the What's On Guide to the Weekend. 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Paul Mescal Sr. joins a cast of 30 performers for Are You Dancing, the show band story at the Gaiety Theatre. I'll be chatting to him about his famous son and his show band memories. On Travel Talk this week with Ed Finn, he tells us about the recent Mediterranean cruise he took aboard the Sunset Princess with Click and Go, where he sailed from Athens to Barcelona. An Irish lecturer, actor and now author, Mike Timms, talks to us about his life as a wanderer and his mindful journey along the Camino, all featuring in his new book, To Walk the Way. Plus a look at the big events for the weekend in our What's On Guides. 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

couple of Motown icons coming together for a beautiful duet. Diana Ross and the late Marvin Gaye and You Are Everything. You're listening to Sunshine 106.8, Dublin's easy place to relax. It's Mellow Moments with Joe Harrington. We're heading towards 8 o'clock this Thursday evening. I've already put together another beautiful hour. And that's on the way after we check out the 8 o'clock news and sport from the Sunshine Newsroom.

0: Fionnuala an Óg, Ireland's National Day of Creativity, is back on Saturday, 6th of June, all over the island of Ireland. We spoke to Megan Hogan, Waterford Wall's ambassador, about this year's event and why unleashing your creative spark is so important.
1: 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I really do recommend that people try get out to an event near them. 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
13: Good evening, on Clonard Noir. The 14 Irish citizens previously detained by Israeli forces have landed in Istanbul airport, according to a family member. They were arrested for being part of the Global Summit aid flotilla trying to break the blockade on Palestine. Among those deported to Turkey today is President Catherine Connolly's sister. Dr. Margaret Connolly's husband, Declan Bree, says he heard from her briefly this evening.
14: They've landed in Istanbul airport. She was provided with a phone just to basically say he was fine and she would be phoning me later. She did indicate that they had been roughed up, badly treated. That doesn't surprise us, I suppose. She said one of her female colleagues was knocked unconscious by the Israelis. They haven't had any sleep for the last number of days. They had no food or water.
13: In the Dáil, Green Party leader Roderick O'Gorman criticised the treatment of the flotilla members.
15: The images and videos of Israel's National Security Minister Ben-Gavir haranguing prisoners who were bound, who were kneeling before him, reveals a new element of performative cruelty. It brings to mind the pictures of detainees in Guantanamo Bay or in Iraq that leaked out online following the invasion of that country.
13: Enoch Burke's dismissal from Wilson's Hospital School has been made final, which means he'll no longer be paid his teaching salary. His last attempt to overturn the school's decision to let him go has failed, with a disciplinary appeals panel finding nothing wrong with his dismissal. Our court's correspondent Frank Rainey reports.
16: For years now, Enoch Burke has argued that his dismissal was due to his stance on transgenderism. He pursued many legal challenges, claiming it was unconstitutional. The school always maintained that his religious beliefs had nothing to do with it, that he was suspended and later dismissed for gross misconduct. After exhausting most, if not all, legal avenues, it was left to a disciplinary appeals panel to decide his fate, and that panel has now upheld the school's decision. Aside from no longer being employed by the school, it means he now has no reason whatsoever to enter onto school property, and he will no longer be paid his salary. Mr. Burke received the news behind bars. He has spent almost 700 days in prison for repeated breaches of a court order to stay away from the school. Separately today, he also lost his application for an extension of time to appeal that order made back in 2023.
13: Discussions are ongoing at the Labour Court in a bid to avoid strike action by ambulance workers. Unions SIPTU and Unite are meeting the HSC looking for the implementation of increased salary scales to reflect changes in responsibilities and workload. A work to rule is ongoing with the threat of a 72-hour strike looming next week. The US Secretary of State says there are some good signs a deal to end the war in Iran could be in sight. But Marco Rubio adds he doesn't want to be overly optimistic. Meanwhile, at the White House, President Donald Trump insists he wants to see the Strait of Hormuz open.
17: We want it open. We want it free. We don't want tolls. It's international. It's an international waterway. They're not charging tolls. Right now, they are losing $500 million a day is what it's projected. I don't know. It sounds like a lot of money, but whether it's $500 or $200 or $300, they're losing a lot of money. There hasn't been a ship that's been able to get through without our approval.
13: Hundreds of people have gathered outside Leinster House to call for justice for Yves Sakila. The 35-year-old Congolese man died after being detained by security guards outside a department store on Henry Street in Dublin City Centre last Friday. Gardaí are appealing to anyone who is in the Henry Street area between 5pm and 5:25pm on Friday evening to come forward. Addressing today's rally, Councillor Yemi Adenuga said there must be an investigation into the circumstances surrounding his death.
18: We're asking our government investigation fully and transparently. First, you must be given every resource it needs to cover, no cover-ups, no delays. Can I hear you say that?
19: No cover-ups, no delays.
18: What was his name?
19: Sakila.
13: That's your news at 4 minutes past eight.
20: And in sport, Leinster legend Brian O'Driscoll feels his old side's defence will determine whether they win a fifth Champions Cup rugby title on Saturday. Leo Cullen's team take on the defending champions Bordeaux in Bilbao as they seek to be crowned champions for the first time since 2018. O'Driscoll thinks that Jack Nienaber's defensive system can stifle Bordeaux and provide a platform for the URC champions.
21: I'm intrigued to see what comes of Jalibert, how they're able to get past or through or around this blitz defence. I don't think they're as skillful a team as Northampton, and I say that touching wood.
20: Ulster head coach Richie Murphy has been able to call upon Rob Balakoon to start in tomorrow night's Challenge Cup final. He's fit to face Montpellier in Bilbao after missing almost 2 months due to an elbow injury. It's a big boost to the Northern Province, who are without key players Ian Henderson, Stuart McCloskey and Jacob Stockdale. A win for Ulster there would also see them qualify for the Champions Cup for next season. Manchester United defender Harry Maguire has revealed that he's been left out of England's World Cup squad. Manager Thomas Tuchel has been calling players today before officially announcing his 26-man group for the tournament tomorrow. Maguire has posted on social media saying that he's shocked and gutted to not be included and feels he can still play a major part for his country. Michael Carrick is staying tight-lipped about his contract situation at Manchester United. It's expected he'll sign a new 2-year deal to remain as head coach after guiding them back into the Champions League for next season. Carrick says it's likely confirmation will come after their final Premier League game of the season against Brighton on Sunday. And Camogie President Brian Molloy has hailed Liz Howard as one of the great servants of the association. The former Tipperary player has passed away after giving over 40 years of her life to sports administration. Howard served as the Camogie President after more than two decades as the PRO of Tipperary GAA, and she also served on boards with Sport Ireland in more recent years. The Munster Championship and League winner as a player was also the first ever female analyst on the Sunday game. And that's your news in sport. I'm Will O'Callaghan. It's now 6 minutes past the hour.
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1: A mix of cloud and hazy sunshine this evening. Tonight will be more cloudy and humid with some patches of mist and drizzle. Mild overnight with lows of 11 to 13 degrees. That's the latest from the Sunshine Newsroom. We'll have more in an hour.
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1: 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It's Mellow Moments with Joe Harrington. I'm going to put together Thursday's 10 at 10. It'll take about an hour and a half there, thereabouts. If there's something you'd like included in tonight's selection, let me know by email joe@sunshineradio.ie, and I'll do my best to get your song on Thursday's 10 at 10. Just a quick break. We're back in just a moment with Ed Sheeran.
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0: you're taking it nice and easy this Thursday evening and enjoying all this fab music. Elton John, Beautiful, and Your Song. 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It's Mellow Moments. We're going to come back in just a moment with Phil Collins, Genesis, and Hold On My Heart.
1: 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Here's a letter that was submitted last year.
2: I'm one of the children of Ireland and I love to create. Some of us build things, some of us draw, some of us dance, some of us imagine quietly. But all of us have ideas. And Cruinniún na n-Óg is our day that says, your ideas matter. It's not about winning or being the best. It's about making something, anything, that's ours. Like a song with no words, a drawing that makes no sense, a robot made from cereal boxes, a dream that doesn't need permission. Thank you for helping give us a national day of creativity.
1: 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Cruinniún na n-Óg. 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

Great song. Neil Diamond, I Am, I Said. You're listening to Sunshine 106.8, Dublin's easy place to relax. It's Mellow Moments with Joe Harrington. We're heading towards 9 o'clock. I've already put together another beautiful hour. It's on the way after the 9 o'clock news and sport from the Sunshine Newsroom.

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18: It's 9 o'clock at evening on King O'Dwyer. The HSE remains locked in talks with unions at the Labour Court tonight as strike action by ambulance workers looms. Unite and SIPTU are seeking increased pay for drivers due to more responsibilities. A 72-hour work stoppage is threatened to take place next week while a work to rule is ongoing. Hundreds of people have gathered outside Leinster House to call for justice for Yves Sakila. The 35-year-old Congolese man died after being detained by security guards outside a department store on Henry Street in Dublin city centre last Friday. Gardaí are appealing to anyone who was in the Henry Street area between 5pm and 5:25pm on Friday evening to come forward. Addressing today's rally, Councillor Yemi Adenuga says there must be an investigation into the circumstances surrounding Mr. Sakila's death.
19: We're asking our government investigate investigation fully and transparently. First, you must be given every resource it needs to cover no cover-ups, no delays. Can I hear you say that?
20: No cover-ups, no delays.
19: What was his name?
20: Nisa Kia.
18: The U.S. Secretary of State says there has been some progress in efforts to end his country's war with Iran. Marco Rubio's warned, however, any deal would be unfeasible if Iran imposes a toll on the Strait of Hormuz. He told reporters the U.S. would prefer a negotiated end to the conflict.
21: I think we've made some progress, but obviously we're dealing with a system that itself is a little fractured. So the Iranian system. But that said, there'll be a couple visits. I understand, the Pakistanis will be traveling to Tehran today, so hopefully that'll advance this further. The president's preference is to do a good deal. That's his preference. It's always been his preference. If we can get a good deal done, that would be great. I'm not here to tell you that it's going to happen for sure, but I'm here to tell you that we're going to do everything we can to see if we can get one.
18: Enoch Burke's dismissal from Wilson's Hospital School has been made final, which means he'll no longer be paid his teaching salary. His last attempt to overturn the school's decision to let him go has failed, with a disciplinary appeals panel finding nothing wrong with his dismissal. Our court's correspondent Frank Graney reports.
22: For years now, Enoch Burke has argued that his dismissal was due to his stance on transgenderism. He pursued many legal challenges, claiming it was unconstitutional. The school always maintained that his religious beliefs had nothing to do with it, that he was suspended and later dismissed for gross misconduct. After exhausting most, if not all, legal avenues, it was left to a disciplinary appeals panel to decide his fate, and that panel has now upheld the school's decision. Aside from no longer being employed by the school, it means he now has no reason whatsoever to enter onto school property, and he will no longer be paid his salary. Mr. Burke received the news behind bars. He has spent almost 700 days in prison for repeated breaches of a court order to stay away from the school. Separately today, he also lost his application for an extension of time to appeal that order made back in 2023.
18: Documents reveal Britain's late Queen pressed for her son, the then Prince Andrew, to land a trade job in 2001. UK ministers say there's no evidence he was vetted beforehand. Andrew Mountbatten-Windsor was arrested in February on suspicion of misconduct in public office and has denied any wrongdoing. Alissa Anderson's a former Royal Press Secretary. She says she never saw preferential treatment.
23: I saw the Queen treating her children and her grandchildren and great-grandchildren all completely equally. She was very close to all of them.
18: Two men have been charged with the murder of a man in East Belfast. 51-year-old Nicholas Gordon died in hospital on Saturday. A 25-year-old and 31-year-old are due in court tomorrow. Spotify's done a deal with Universal Music to let premium users create AI covers and remixes of songs. The label's home to singers including Taylor Swift, Ariana Grande, Drake and Billie Eilish. The companies didn't disclose the financial terms of the deal or which artists will participate in the new feature. They insist what they're building is grounded in consent. That's your news at 4 minutes past nine.
24: And in sport, Leinster legend Brian O'Driscoll feels his old side's defence will determine whether they win a fifth Champions Cup rugby title on Saturday. Leo Cullen's team take on the defending champions Bordeaux in Bilbao as they seek to be crowned champions for the first time since 2018. O'Driscoll thinks that Jack Nienaber's defensive system can stifle Bordeaux and provide a platform for the URC champions.
25: I'm intrigued to see what comes of Jalibert, how they're able to get past or through or around this blitz defence. I don't think they're as skillful a team as Northampton, and I say that touching wood.
24: Ulster head coach Richie Murphy has been able to call upon Rob Balakoon to start in tomorrow night's Challenge Cup final. He's fit to face Montpellier in Bilbao after missing almost 2 months due to an elbow injury. It's a big boost to the Northern Province, who are without key players Ian Henderson, Stuart McCloskey and Jacob Stockdale. A win for Ulster there would also see them qualify for the Champions Cup for next season. Manchester United defender Harry Maguire has revealed that he's been left out of England's World Cup squad. Manager Thomas Tuchel has been calling players today before officially announcing his 26-man group for the tournament tomorrow. Maguire has posted on social media saying that he's shocked and gutted to not be included and feels he can still play a major part for his country. Michael Carrick is staying tight-lipped about his contract situation at Manchester United. It's expected he'll sign a new 2-year deal to remain as head coach after guiding them back into the Champions League for next season. Carrick says it's likely confirmation will come after their final Premier League game of the season against Brighton on Sunday. And Camogie President Brian Molloy has hailed Liz Howard as one of the great servants of the association. The former Tipperary player has passed away after giving over 40 years of her life to sports administration. Howard served as the Camogie President after more than two decades as the PRO of Tipperary GAA, and she also served on boards with Sport Ireland in more recent years. The Munster Championship and League winner as a player was also the first ever female analyst on the Sunday game. And that's your news in sport. I'm Will O'Callaghan. It's now 6 minutes past the hour.
1: Dublin's weather on Sunshine 106.8.
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3: A mix of cloud and hazy sunshine this evening. Tonight will be more cloudy and humid with some patches of mist and drizzle. Mild overnight with lows of 11 to 13 degrees. That's the latest from the Sunshine Newsroom. We'll have more in an hour.
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0: in the ghetto. 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It's Mellow Moments with Joe Harrington. Lovely to have your company this Thursday evening. I'm going to take a quick break, but I've got more relaxing favourites on the way in just a moment.
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13: Maruchti ni kasalatsa, hepech ar niruchti. 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

0: It's a love song, beautifully performed and written by Dolores O'Riordan, The Cranberries. That's Linger. 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Just a very short break. We're back with Tina Turner.
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Gordon Lightfoot, if you could read my mind. 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It's Mellow Moments with Joe Harrington, fast approaching 10 o'clock this Thursday. A couple of moments ago I finished putting together Thursday's 10 at 10 and I think you're going to enjoy tonight's selection. I've got 10 fab songs back-to-back commercial free on the way after the 10 o'clock news and sport from the Sunshine newsroom.

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12: It's 10 o'clock. Good evening. I'm Cliona Dwyer. The 14 Irish activists from a Gaza aid flotilla who were detained by Israeli forces are on their way home. The group landed in Istanbul airport this evening, where it's understood they were met by officials. They were deported from Israel earlier today after being illegally arrested in international waters earlier this week. President Catherine Connolly's sister is among them. Dr. Margaret Connolly's husband, Declan Bree, says he's heard from her and she's okay.
13: Right, she was without water and without food for 3 days and without sleep for 3 days. But we all know that there are hundreds, if not thousands, of Palestinians who are not only without food for a day or two, but are locked up, incarcerated in concentration camps for years without even being brought to trial.
12: Green Party leader Roderick O'Gorman says the treatment of flotilla prisoners reminds him of Guantanamo Bay.
14: Even the then American administration had the sense of shame to try and conceal the images of abuse undertaken in their name. But here we see no shame. Instead, we see a government minister in a state that claims to be democratic, that claims to uphold the rule of law, brazenly parading his power over captives.
12: The HSE remains locked in talks with unions at the Labour Court tonight as strike action by ambulance workers looms. Unite and SIPTU are seeking increased pay for drivers due to more responsibilities. A 72-hour work stoppage is threatened to take place next week while a work to rule is ongoing. Hundreds of people have gathered outside Leinster House to call for justice for Yves Sakila. The 35-year-old Congolese man died after being detained by security guards outside a department store on Henry Street in Dublin City Centre last Friday. Gardaí are appealing to anyone who is in the Henry Street area between 5pm and 5:25pm on Friday evening to come forward. Addressing today's rally, Councillor Yemi Adenuga says there must be an investigation into the circumstances surrounding his death.
15: We're asking our government investigation fully and transparently. TrustU must be given every resource it needs to cover no cover-ups, no delays. Can I hear you say that?
16: No cover-ups, no delays.
15: What was his name?
16: Dean Sakia.
12: The US Secretary of State says there has been some progress in efforts to end his country's war with Iran. Marco Rubio's warned, however, any deal would be unfeasible if Iran imposes a toll on the Strait of Hormuz. He told reporters the US would prefer a negotiated end to the conflict.
17: I think we've made some progress, but obviously we're dealing with a system that itself is a little fractured. So the Iranian system. But that said, there'll be a couple visits. I believe the Pakistani will be traveling to Tehran today, so hopefully that'll advance this further. The president's preference is to do a good deal. That's his preference. It's always been his preference. If we can get a good deal done, that would be great. I'm not here to tell you that it's going to happen for sure, but I'm here to tell you that we're going to do everything we can to see if we can get one.
12: The chair of the Public Accounts Committee has demanded political accountability for the spending of €50 million on a failed train management system. The committee has requested Irish Rail, the NTA and Department of Transport appear before it as soon as possible to answer questions about the cancellation of the project. The €50 million figure has not yet been confirmed by Irish Rail, which says last year's accounts need to be signed off by the government before it can be published. Sinn Féin's TD and chair of PAC, John Brady, says the waste of public money is scandalous.
18: It's up to the government to ensure that they are ultimately responsible, the line ministers are ultimately responsibility, and there needs to be a level of accountability to the level we're seeing. They're absolutely scandalous. This makes, you know, the bike shelters that we've seen being rolled out, they pale in significance to the waste of money that we're seeing here in this instance.
12: And that's your news coming up to 4 minutes past 10.
19: And in sport, Leinster legend Brian O'Driscoll feels his old side's defence will determine whether they win a fifth Champions Cup rugby title on Saturday. Leo Cullen's team take on the defending champions Bordeaux in Bilbao as they seek to be crowned champions for the first time since 2018. O'Driscoll thinks that Jack Nienaber's defensive system can stifle Bordeaux and provide a platform for the URC champions.
20: I'm intrigued to see what comes of Jalibert, how they're able to get past or through or around this blitz defence. I don't think they're as skillful a team as Northampton, and I say that touching wood.
19: Ulster head coach Richie Murphy has been able to call upon Rob Balakoon to start in tomorrow night's Challenge Cup final. He's fit to face Montpellier in Bilbao after missing almost 2 months due to an elbow injury. It's a big boost to the Northern Province, who are without key players Ian Henderson, Stuart McCloskey and Jacob Stockdale. A win for Ulster there would also see them qualify for the Champions Cup for next season. Manchester United defender Harry Maguire has revealed that he's been left out of England's World Cup squad. Manager Thomas Tuchel has been calling players today before officially announcing his 26-man group for the tournament tomorrow. Maguire has posted on social media saying that he's shocked and gutted to not be included and feels he can still play a major part for his country. Michael Carrick is staying tight-lipped about his contract situation at Manchester United. It's expected he'll sign a new 2-year deal to remain as head coach after guiding them back into the Champions League for next season. Carrick says it's likely confirmation will come after their final Premier League game of the season against Brighton on Sunday. And Camogie President Brian Molloy has hailed Liz Howard as one of the great servants of the association. The former Tipperary player has passed away after giving over 40 years of her life to sports administration. Howard served as the Camogie President after more than 2 decades as the PRO of Tipperary GAA, and she also served on boards with Sport Ireland in more recent years. The Munster Championship and League winner as a player was also the first ever female analyst on the Sunday game. And that's your news and sport. I'm Will O'Callaghan. It's now 6 minutes past the hour.
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21: A mix of cloud and hazy sunshine this evening. Tonight will be more cloudy and humid with some patches of mist and drizzle. Mild overnight with lows of 11 to 13 degrees. That's the latest from the Sunshine Newsroom. We'll have more in an hour.
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0: song we get a lot of requests for. Elton John, Sacrifice, wrapping up Thursday's 10 at 10. Thank you so much for taking the time and the trouble to send in your suggestions. We do this every Monday right through Saturday. Keep them coming, by the way, to joe@sunshineradio.ie. 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It's Mellow Moments with Joe Harrington. We'll take a little break, but I've got more relaxing favourites on the way in just a moment.
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There's Otis Redding. Great song. Sitting on the dock of the bay, wrapping up another hour of all your relaxing mellow favourites. You're listening to Sunshine 106.8, Dublin's easy place to relax. It's Mellow Moments with Joe Harrington, heading towards 11 o'clock this Thursday night. I've got another gorgeous hour all set out and ready to go. And it's on the way after the 11 o'clock news and sport from the Sunshine newsroom.

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14: It's 11 o'clock, good evening, I'm Clino Dwyer. The 14 Irish activists from a Gaza aid flotilla who were detained by Israeli forces are on their way home. The group landed in Istanbul airport this evening, where it's understood they were met by officials. They were deported from Israel earlier today after being illegally arrested in international waters earlier this week. President Catherine Connolly's sister is among them. Dr. Margaret Connolly's husband Declan Bree says he's heard from her and she's okay.
15: Right, she was without water and without food for 3 days and without sleep for 3 days. But we all know that there are hundreds, if not thousands, of Palestinians who are not only without food for a day or two, but are locked up, incarcerated in concentration camps for years without even being brought to trial.
14: Green Party leader Roderick O'Gorman says the treatment of flotilla prisoners reminds him of Guantanamo Bay.
16: Even the then American administration had the sense of shame to try and conceal the images of abuse undertaken in their name. But here we see no shame. Instead, we see a government minister in a state that claims to be democratic, that claims to uphold the rule of law, brazenly parading his power over captives.
14: The US Secretary of State says there are some good signs a deal to end the Iran war could be in sight. A ceasefire has been in place since last month, but both sides have repeatedly threatened to resume attacks. Peace talks are continuing. Marco Rubio admits he doesn't want to be overly optimistic and says any agreement cannot involve a toll by Iranian officials on the Strait of Hormuz.
17: It can't happen. It would be unacceptable. It would make a diplomatic deal unfeasible if they were to continue to pursue that. So it's a threat to the world if they were to try to do that. And it's completely illegal, by the way.
14: Hundreds of people have protested in Dublin over the death of a Congolese-born man who was restrained by security. Yves Sakila was accused of shoplifting and became unresponsive in the city centre last Friday. It's been compared to the 2020 killing in the US of George Floyd. The Social Democrats has accused government of a failure of budgeting after it revealed the levies handed down to different departments. Transport, Culture, Finance, Foreign Affairs and the Department of the Taoiseach will have to make the largest cuts to cover an overspend in education. Social Democrats TD Kian O'Callaghan says this is punishing taxpayers who need those services.
18: Punishing them for a failure in the budgeting process that Minister Chambers is responsible for. So I think he needs to take more responsibility for the failures of him, his department in terms of the budgetary process, and needs to explain how these levies, how that's going to impact on public services next year.
14: The chair of the Public Accounts Committee has demanded political accountability for the spending of €50 million on a failed train management system. The committee has requested Irish Rail, the NTA and Department of Transport appear before it as soon as possible to answer questions about the cancellation of the project. The €50 million figure has not yet been confirmed by Irish Rail, which says last year's accounts need to be signed off by the government before it can be published. Sinn Féin TD and chair of PAC, John Brady, says the waste of public money is scandalous.
19: It's up to the government to ensure that they are ultimately responsible, the line ministers are ultimately responsibility, and there needs to be a level of accountability to the level we're seeing. They're absolutely scandalous. This makes, you know, the bike shelters that we've seen being rolled out, they pale in significance to the waste of money that we're seeing here in this instance.
14: New guidance confirms toilets should be used in Britain on the basis of biological sex. A code covers a range of scenarios, including competitive sport and hospital wards, following a UK Supreme Court ruling last year on the legal definition of a woman. Boss of the Sex Matters charity, Maya Forstatter, rates it 8 out of 10.
20: It also says how transgender people's rights are protected, which means where you have a separate sex facility, it's often helpful to have a unisex option. And in most large buildings, that already exists.
14: That's your news at 4 minutes past 11.
2: And in sport, Leinster legend Brian O'Driscoll feels his old side's defence will determine whether they win a fifth Champions Cup rugby title on Saturday. Leo Cullen's team take on the defending champions Bordeaux in Bilbao as they seek to be crowned champions for the first time since 2018. O'Driscoll thinks that Jack Nienaber's defensive system can stifle Bordeaux and provide a platform for the URC champions.
21: I'm intrigued to see what comes of Jalibert, how they're able to get past or through or around this blitz defence. I don't think they're as skillful a team as Northampton, and I say that touching wood.
2: Ulster head coach Richie Murphy has been able to call upon Rob Balakoon to start in tomorrow night's Challenge Cup final. He's fit to face Montpellier in Bilbao after missing almost 2 months due to an elbow injury. It's a big boost to the Northern Province, who are without key players Ian Henderson, Stuart McCloskey and Jacob Stockdale. A win for Ulster there would also see them qualify for the Champions Cup for next season. Manchester United defender Harry Maguire has revealed that he's been left out of England's World Cup squad. Manager Thomas Tuchel has been calling players today before officially announcing his 26-man group for the tournament tomorrow. Maguire has posted on social media saying that he's shocked and gutted to not be included and feels he can still play a major part for his country. Michael Carrick is staying tight-lipped about his contract situation at Manchester United. It's expected he'll sign a new two-year deal to remain as head coach after guiding them back into the Champions League for next season. Carrick says it's likely confirmation will come after their final Premier League game of the season against Brighton on Sunday.
0: And Camogie President Brian Molloy has hailed Liz Howard as one of the great servants of the association. The former Tipperary player has passed away after giving over 40 years of her life to sports administration. Howard served as the Camogie President after more than two decades as the PRO of Tipperary GAA, and she also served on boards with Sport Ireland in more recent years. The Munster Championship and League winner as a player was also the first ever female analyst on the Sunday game. And that's your news in sport. I'm Will O'Callaghan. It's now 6 minutes past the hour.
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22: A mix of cloud and hazy sunshine this evening. Tonight will be more cloudy and humid with some patches of mist and drizzle. Mild overnight with lows of 11 to 13 degrees. That's the latest from the Sunshine Newsroom. We'll have more in an hour.
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0: There's Billy Joel. She's always a woman to me. You're listening to Sunshine 106.8, Dublin's easy place to relax. It's Mellow Moments with Joe Harrington, playing you the best late night music in Dublin. Great to have you along this Thursday night. Hope you're enjoying all this gorgeous music. I'm going to take a quick break and we'll come back in just a moment.
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It's Mellow Moments with Joe Harrington. We're approaching midnight, which means goodbye to Thursday, the 21st of May, heading into a brand new day and another gorgeous hour. Our next hour is back to back. It's commercial free and it's on the way after we check out the midnight news and sport from the Sunshine News.

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13: It's 12 o'clock. Good morning, I'm Cino Dwyer. The US Secretary of State says there are some good signs a deal to end the Iran war could be in sight. A ceasefire has been in place since last month, but both sides have repeatedly threatened to resume attacks. Peace talks are continuing. Marco Rubio admits he doesn't want to be overly optimistic and says any agreement cannot involve a toll by Iranian officials on the Strait of Hormuz.
14: It can't happen. It would be unacceptable. It would make a diplomatic deal unfeasible if they were to continue to pursue that. So it's a threat to the world if they were trying to do that. And it's completely illegal, by the way.
13: The 14 Irish activists from a Gaza aid flotilla who were detained by Israeli forces are on their way home. The group landed in Istanbul airport this evening, where it's understood they were met by officials. They were deported from Israel earlier today after being illegally arrested in international waters earlier this week. President Catherine Connolly's sister is among them. Dr. Margaret Connolly's husband, Declan Bree, says he's heard from her and she's okay.
15: Right, she was without water and without food for 3 days and without sleep for 3 days. But we all know that there are hundreds, if not thousands, of Palestinians who are not only without food for a day or two, but are locked up, incarcerated in concentration camps for years without even being brought to trial.
13: Green Party leader Roderick O'Gorman says the treatment of flotilla prisoners reminded him of Guantanamo Bay.
3: Even the then American administration had the sense of shame to try and conceal the images of abuse undertaken in their name. But here we see no shame. Instead, we see a government minister in a state that claims to be democratic, that claims to uphold the rule of law, brazenly parading his power over captives.
13: Enoch Burke's dismissal from Wilson's Hospital School has now been made final after his latest appeal failed. A disciplinary appeals panel upheld the school's decision to dismiss him for gross misconduct. Mr. Burke had argued his treatment was linked to his views on transgender issues, while the school maintained the case was about his behaviour. The decision means he'll no longer be paid as a teacher and has no reason to enter school grounds. Mr. Burke remains in prison for repeatedly breaching a court order directing him to stay away from the school. The Social Democrats has accused government of a failure of budgeting after it revealed the levies handed down to different departments. Transport, Culture, Finance, Foreign Affairs and the Department of the Taoiseach will have to make the largest cuts to cover an overspend in education. Social Democrats TD Cian O'Callaghan says this is punishing taxpayers who need these services.
16: Punishing them for a failure in the budgeting process that Minister Chambers is responsible for. So I think he needs to take more responsibility for the failures of him, his department in terms of the budgetary process, and needs to explain how these levies, how it's going to impact on public services next year.
13: New guidance confirms toilets should be used in Britain on the basis of biological sex. A code covers a range of scenarios, including competitive sport and hospital wards, following a UK Supreme Court ruling last year on the legal definition of a woman. Trans activists warn the advice has an exclusionary core. Boss of the Sex Matters charity, Maya Forstatter, rates it 8 out of 10.
17: It also says how transgender people's rights are protected, which means where you have a separate sex facility, it's often helpful to have a unisex option. And in most large buildings, that already exists.
13: The country's unemployment rate has risen to its highest level in more than 2 years, according to new figures from the CSO. The latest labour force survey shows the jobless rate increased to 4.9% in the first 3 months of the year. The number of people unemployed rose by more than 17,000 compared to the same time last year. The CSO says growth in the labour force has also slowed sharply, recording its weakest annual increase in 5 years. That's your news at 4 minutes past the hour.
18: And in sport, Leinster legend Brian O'Driscoll feels his old side's defence will determine whether they win a fifth Champions Cup rugby title on Saturday. Leo Cullen's team take on the defending champions Bordeaux in Bilbao as they seek to be crowned champions for the first time since 2018. O'Driscoll thinks that Jack Nienaber's defensive system can stifle Bordeaux and provide a platform for the URC champions.
19: I'm intrigued to see what comes of Jalibert, how they're able to get past or through or around this blitz defence. I don't think they're as skillful a team as Northampton, and I say that touching wood.
18: Ulster head coach Richie Murphy has been able to call upon Rob Balakoon to start in tomorrow night's Challenge Cup final. He's fit to face Montpellier in Bilbao after missing almost 2 months due to an elbow injury. It's a big boost to the Northern Province, who are without key players Ian Henderson, Stuart McCloskey and Jacob Stockdale. A win for Ulster there would also see them qualify for the Champions Cup for next season. Manchester United defender Harry Maguire has revealed that he's been left out of England's World Cup squad. Manager Thomas Tuchel has been calling players today before officially announcing his 26-man group for the tournament tomorrow. Maguire has posted on social media saying that he's shocked and gutted to not be included and feels he can still play a major part for his country. Michael Carrick is staying tight-lipped about his contract situation at Manchester United. It's expected he'll sign a new 2-year deal to remain as head coach after guiding them back into the Champions League for next season. Carrick says it's likely confirmation will come after their final Premier League game of the season against Brighton on Sunday. And Camogie President Brian Molloy has hailed Liz Howard as one of the great servants of the association. The former Tipperary player has passed away after giving over 40 years of her life to sports administration. Howard served as the Camogie President after more than 2 decades as the PRO of Tipperary GAA, and she also served on boards with Sport Ireland in more recent years. The Munster Championship and League winner as a player was also the first ever female analyst on the Sunday game. And that's your news in sport. I'm Will O'Callaghan. It's now 6 minutes past the hour.
20: Dublin's weather on Sunshine 106.8.
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22: A mix of cloud and hazy sunshine this evening. Tonight will be more cloudy and humid with some patches of mist and drizzle. Mild overnight with lows of 11 to 13 degrees. That's the latest from the Sunshine Newsroom. We'll have more in an hour.
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brand new day. Friday, the 22nd of May. Here we go with another gorgeous hour. This hour is back to back. It's commercial free. And we're going to kick it off with a classic. This is Patsy Cline and Crazy.

wrapping up another hour of all your relaxing mellow favourites back to back and commercial free. 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It's Mellow Moments with Joe Harrington. We're into a brand new day, Friday 22nd of May. We're heading towards 1 a.m. ready to put together another beautiful hour. And again, it's back to back, it's commercial free, and it's on the way very soon.

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